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I hope you guys are enjoying your weekend. 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
2: Little Miss Summer. 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Hey, Corpus Christi, it's me, Tommy Cool. 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

0: 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Get ready to take that down. Get ready to lock that in your phone. I'll give that phone number to you in just about 30 seconds.
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3: Little Miss Summer. She sounds sweet. Hey, Corpus Christi, it's me, Tommy Cool. Little Miss Summer sounds like a fairy princess in a Mickey Mouse cartoon, doesn't she? Now, I suppose if you grew up in, I don't know, maybe California or the south of France, Summer is sweet and friendly, like a fairy princess. But here in the Bend, Little Miss Summer is a lot more wicked stepmother than Cinderella, a little too intense, and doesn't always have the best intentions. Little Miss Summer loves making heat and breaking air conditioners, and she usually waits till after business hours to make sure you're extra miserable. 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

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Yeah.

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1: That's right. It is going to be the best fireworks show in South Texas, and we want you to take the fam.
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You gotta get off your lips. 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
1: Hey, I've been waiting all night for this moment. 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
1: The legendary.
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That maybe...

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She must be patient. She must have faith in the seeds that are planted beneath the snow. 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

0: 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Gino here with you. I hope you guys are enjoying your weekend. I just want to remind you guys, if you listen to Lauren and I throughout the week, maybe you should watch us as well. 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
1: I heard the call to serve, so I answered. I earned a title and discovered my purpose. I found belonging. An unbreakable bond with my fellow Marines. We fought to overcome adversity together in defense of our nation and its people. I've lived a full life, rich with meaning. And even though I no longer wear the uniform, I am still a Marine. My service has come full circle. I will always look after those around me. I will always uplift and support my country and my community. Because that is the promise I made. That is what it means to be a Marine. Semper Fidelis. Always faithful, always Marine.

0: I am still a Marine. My service has come full circle. I will always look after those around me. I will always uplift and support my country and my community. Because that is the promise I made. That is what it means to be a Marine. Semper Fidelis. Always faithful. Always Marine.
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1: 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It is going to be the best fireworks show in South Texas, and we want you to take the fam.
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0: to you. 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

Though this season of her life had been cold, lonely, and tough, though she slipped back into a darkness she had hoped by now to have overcome, she had learned a beautiful lesson as she kissed her girls goodbye and thanked them for getting her out the house. That maybe...

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She must be patient. She must have faith in the seeds that are planted beneath the snow. 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
1: That's right. 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
2: When we were driving back from Laredo, we got hit on the freeway by a sheriff that was doing a U-turn in the middle of the freeway. Clipped my truck, you know, hit us in the side. The police, they told me, you know, that I was going to be okay. I didn't have to worry about anything, but... You know, after they left, I was just there alone, and I didn't feel like comfortable at all, you know. So we called Herman Herman to help us out, and they really led the way. They took care of our injuries, they took care of my vehicle. They really put us first. I'd recommend Herman Herman to anybody.
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1: You ready?
0: Yeah. 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

friend. Know what I'm saying? Outside is back to what it was, you know what I'm saying? Atlanta, tell you about my run, you know what I'm saying? Ask Pluto Bank of 21, you know what I'm saying? I done put up half, what's done is done, you know what I'm saying? Two cars in the back, two in the front, you know what I'm saying? They so down for me.

0: You know, 10 years ago, doctors were rolling their eyes over WebMD.
1: Mm-hmm. I think maybe they still do sometimes,
0: yeah,
1: right?
0: Well, they're really bugging out now over TikTok and TikTok hacks and trends and AI now around. So AI gives you a diagnosis.
1: It's really scary.
0: Because a lot of people will turn to AI for their diagnosis. And it's like, no.
1: Versus going, like, they're going to choose that over going to a doctor every day.
0: So there's a thread on social media now. I don't know if you guys saw this, where doctors and nurses are listing the latest scary health trends that are becoming way too common.
1: Okay.
0: All right?
1: Okay.
0: So they're looking at this now and they're going, wow, what is going to happen in, let's say, 20 years, 10, 20 years, 30 years from all the stupid crap that we do nowadays?
1: So this is like people are calling these things health trends. This is crazy.
0: Yeah, health trends, right? So just things that are happening out there that we're doing, and doctors and nurses are going, man, I don't know what's going to happen. So first, I'll give you an example. Vaping is number one on the list, right? Vaping.
1: This is crazy.
0: So they just don't know what effects vaping is going to have because it's still like fairly new in comparison to traditional smoking of cigarettes.
1: Right. But everyone's like, oh, it's healthier than smoking a cigarette.
0: It's
1: or
0: water
1: whatever.
0: Vapor.
1: Yeah. No, no, no.
0: So they're saying it's possible we're going to see a lot of lung disease in 20 to 30 years. But honestly, nobody knows.
1: Yeah.
0: So it's scary.
1: I think also it's like you are smoking on this like plastic little device, right? It's warming up. It's heating up. We talk about microplastics. Like you're inhaling that. Oh, like people that vape are like highly addicted to their
0: vape. Oh, yeah, because there's no burn. There's no like smoke, right? And then, of course, it doesn't smell.
1: Right.
0: And you don't have the cigarette smell.
1: But you get the hit, you get the high, you get the little whatever. I've never done it. I've never.
0: So you see them like, sitting around and just hit it
1: right.
0: All day.
1: And it's like I feel like it's younger generation, like younger than me, that is like worse. They're awful with it.
0: Well, they don't know what is going to happen with that, right? It's unknown at this point. But in 20 years, we're going to know.
1: Yeah, we'll find out.
0: We will find out. Also, ketamine. People mess around with ketamine.
1: That's scary.
0: Yeah, there's some people that have used the ketamine as kind of a therapeutic use,
1: yeah,
0: right?
1: Yeah,
0: where they
1: I
0: try to get over their anxiety and that sort of thing. And it's worked for a lot of people in depression.
1: And like PTSD.
0: Yeah.
1: Right.
0: However, they say it's leading to serious bladder dysfunction amongst younger people.
1: I think it's important to realize that we are a system of systems, right? So what you do to one system of your body is going to affect the like another. And we don't know exactly. It's kind of like what they're saying. We don't know what's going to happen, but like, okay, ketamine is now, it's affecting bladder. Like, how does that correlate? We don't really know, but it's happening.
0: It's happening. Now, here's one that we're all guilty of.
1: Yeah.
0: Sleep deprivation and energy drinks.
1: Woo!
0: Tied together as a daily survival tool.
1: Yeah, this is...
0: As I just, you know, took a shot of pre-workout.

0: before walking in the studio this morning to the dome.
1: Right.
0: That was 400 and some odd milligrams of caffeine.
1: It's crazy.
0: So, as they say, our bodies are not meant to run on that combo forever.
1: Yeah, yeah. I think, like, the adrenal fatigue, look into that if you guys don't know what that is. I think almost everybody in America has some sort of adrenal fatigue, myself included, probably. But
0: yeah. So these are some of the things. Couple more here. Again, we have to mention the GLP-1 drugs, right?
1: Mm.
0: Because it's been a life changer for people with diabetes and people who are obese.
1: Yeah.
0: And people who had a hard time controlling cravings, right? So I know so many people, and you can probably tell who they are in your friend circle, who have been on these GLP-1 drugs. We right. see the weight loss, right?
1: Yeah.
0: And we
1: yeah.
0: know... You don't even have to tell. You don't have to ask.
1: It's kind of like the same thing with these like peptides, right? The GLP-1s, GLP-3s, the Retta, all the things that you hear about. And everybody swears that they're healthy. And you know what? There are some actual health benefits, right? There are people that are losing so much weight and, you know, going from obese to not. And that is helpful for your body, right? It improves your quality of life. But... what else is it doing?
0: But,
1: you know what I mean?
0: It's
1: like the what else is going to happen? What system
0: again,
1: of your body
0: we
1: is
0: don't
1: taking
0: know.
1: It? Yeah.
0: We don't know because it is still fairly new, right?
1: Right.
0: All
1: right.
0: of these, vaping, the energy drinks with the sleep deprivation, the GLP-1 drugs, they're all new. There hasn't been enough research behind to see what can happen.
1: One of them on the list is parasite cleanses from TikTok. That is scary.
0: Why would people do that?
1: Because I have seen this and I'm like susceptible to this. I'm like gullible to this. I'm like, oh my God, I need to do a parasite cleanse. I haven't done it yet, but it's scary.
0: Yeah, she says.
1: I know, right? But like it's saying here, doctors are saying it's causing liver failure because our body is not supposed to detox that quickly from these things, these like cleanses. There has to be a process, right?
0: Yeah.
1: So we're just like, no, we're going to bypass all of that.
0: We're just going to go all in. We're going all in because TikTok says so.
1: Yeah.
0: And one more here, just the overall distrust in doctors and so many conspiracy theories out there.
1: Yeah.
0: That's where, you know, you just ignore doctors and go for the AI, what AI tells you or what TikTok tells you. So
1: it's scary.
0: That's scary for them as well. Doctors and nurses are going, what? I mean, people don't want to use this anymore.
1: Right, right.
0: So, again, too new, too fresh to know what the overall complications are going to be.
1: Yeah.
0: But
1: we're still doing it.
0: We'll see. We will see.

0: You're waking up inside Gino's neighborhood. I wanna wake up. On Hot Z95.
1: I don't follow rules and they don't like that. I was skipping school to get my sack right. My girl hit me and asked my own text back. My dog got out of prison and went right back.

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1: It's my favorite.
0: Important news for your brain. We start with a new study suggesting humans may already have the ability to regenerate body parts.
1: Wait, like a lizard? Like how a lizard will grow its
0: but
1: tail
0: apparently
1: back?
0: It's blocked by our scar tissue. Researchers were able to trigger partial regeneration in mice by redirecting cells away from scarring.
1: This is insane.
0: Scientists say this could lead to future treatments. We'll see. Also, scientists say a mysterious pink planet.
1: Oh, God.
0: Located 57 light years away has finally been studied in detail.
1: Oh, my gosh.
0: Using the James Webb Space Telescope. For the first time, researchers were able to analyze the atmosphere.
1: And?
0: They discovered unusual salt clouds.
1: Okay.
0: Along with gases like methane, water vapor, ammonia. Now they think the planet may have formed kind of like Jupiter, okay, though we don't know for sure.
1: This is crazy.
0: Absolutely.
1: It's so big, this pink universe.
0: Pink planet.
1: So cute.
0: Yeah, so cute. Finally, scientists have mapped an enormous underground fungal network that stretches an estimated 68 quadrillion miles all beneath Earth's surface.
1: I think this is maybe like we've always known this. Like everything is all connected, and fungi are so smart. They're like living organization. I don't know. It's like their own world,
0: right?
1: They have
0: formed partnerships with most plants, helping them absorb nutrients and water while moving about 4 billion tons of carbon into the soil each year. So it's kind of like a circulatory system, you know, like your body has all the branches of the nerves and
1: It's crazy. Just the repetition of the circle of life, maybe. I don't know.
0: That's Nerd News this week. The latest in science. More on the way.
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0: doesn't she? 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

0: So the hard thing about being a drug dealer is you can't really market yourself using testimonials from happy customers, right?
1: 10 out of 10 don't recommend.
0: No. A 40-year-old man in Florida, his name is Cedric Booker, was just arrested last week. 13 felony charges. Mostly drugs, right? Police used an undercover informant to buy cocaine from Cedric 3 different times over the last few months. So the cops sent the SWAT team to Cedric's home. And when he was served a search warrant, he confirmed, I'm a dealer. I sell drugs to everybody all throughout the town.
1: He's like, yeah, that's me.
0: That's me.
1: Put some respect on my name.
0: I'm that man. The cops searched the place. They found $2,500 in cash.
1: They found
0: coke. They found heroin. They found weed.
1: Oh, my gosh.
0: Amphetamines. They found a gun. They found bullets. Anyway, Cedric's girlfriend was also there. She claimed she had no idea he was a

0: Right,
1: dealer.
0: Right, right. Oh my God, this is such a shock.
1: Are you serious? Whatever. Either way, Cedric's in big trouble.
2: Wake up. Listen.
3: Yeah. Welcome to Gino's Neighborhood.
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0: my name is Scatterman and I'm calling with Trainways. May I please speak to Luz?
1: Yeah, this is Luz.
0: I'm calling in regards to a recent cancellation to a trip and complaint of some sort.
1: A cancellation of a train. My ticket got canceled when I was trying to go to San Francisco and I need a refund.
0: Oh, okay. So you made a cancellation to your trip and then you were charged the service fee?
1: No. I didn't make a cancellation.
0: Oh.
1: You guys canceled my ticket.
0: Hold on a second. I did not cancel your ticket, ma'am. I'm not in cancellations. Would you like me to transfer you to that department?
1: No, I didn't cancel it. You guys canceled it and I want my money back.
0: Okay, hold on a second. Guadalupe! Yeah, I don't know if this loca is stupid or if she's just lying because
1: hello?
0: She sounds like she's trying to get some...
1: Hello?
0: Yeah, hello?
1: Excuse me, I can hear you. You didn't put me on hold. I can
0: hello?
1: Hear you.
0: Hello? Yes, hi there. So hold on, you canceled the trip, right?
1: I told you already.
0: But ma'am, if you cancel within a certain amount of time, we have to charge you a service fee, ma'am. A cancellation
1: fee. Why are you going to charge me a fee if you cancel my ticket?
0: Ma'am, please don't accuse me of anything. I'm not accusing you of anything. Don't say it's my...
1: Your company canceled my ticket. You need to give me a refund. I'm going to call you out in all social media. Like, I need my money back.
0: Excuse me, what does my social media have to do with this?
1: I'm not talking about your social media.
0: It's mostly to highlight my BBL and my foot photos.
1: Who hire you? Just solve my problem. This is why you're calling me
0: back. How do I put this lady on hold? She's very aggressive.
1: Press the button, hold. Why are you putting... Just put me on hold. Who the f***ing you? Just press the button.
0: Ma'am, I'm not trying to push any buttons, including yours. I'm trying to get to the bottom of this.
1: Hold.
0: Why are you yelling at me?
1: Radio, okay? I'm not talking to you, you Instagram slut.
0: What? Oh, don't be judging me and my promiscuous past, especially when your name is Luz.
1: Shut up! Just shut up, okay? Shut up!
0: Stupid.
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1: Little Miss Summer. She sounds sweet. 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
1: Maybe Nicole Scherzinger.
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2: Okay, so Camila Mendez is 32 today. Colin Jost, who is a big SNL guy. He's one of the weekend hosts. He's really funny. He's 44. Like we said, Nicole Scherzinger, however you say her last name, 48 today. Jan from The Office, who is Melora Hardin, is 59. And Gary Busey is 82.
1: 82.
2: What,
1: all right.
2: In the world?
1: Yep. 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
2: That's crazy.
1: Local birthdays, Alyssa Escobar celebrating 38, and Alice Crystal Garcia, 46. Desiree Reyna celebrating her 30th with us. Davina Lawrence is 46. Erica Cruz in Ingleside celebrating a birthday as well. Happy birthday to Jeremy Rodriguez, who's 32. Birthday shout outs for Kathy Quintanilla, who's 37, along with Liz Gomez, also 37. 36 for Melinda Jackson. Michael Balaz is 42 in Ingleside. 42 as well for Paula Hernandez this morning. And Roland Saavedra celebrating 49.
2: All right, joining them from Facebook. Happy birthday to Junior Garza. He says, my birthday was yesterday. So happy belated birthday to you. Deanne J. Ree, or J. Ray, says, entering my 30, flirty, and thriving stage today. Yes, ma'am. Okay, we love it. Happy 8th birthday to J. Manuel. Happy birthday to Robert Dunlap out in Sinton, Texas, and many more to come. And then happy 7th birthday to Innocencia from her mom. So that's all that we have this morning.
1: Okay.
2: It's a slow morning. So we've got a cake from our friends at Herrejón's, and that is going to go to Deanne entering her 30, flirty, and thriving stage, obviously.

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12: Yeah. Hey, who is you? I'm the best yet. This you already know.

0: Hello?
1: Hi, this is Sherry Anderson calling from the health department looking to speak to Monica.
0: Monique.
1: Yes, how are you?
0: I'm fine.
1: Calling in regards to an infestation that we're going to be treating the area.
0: Oh, wow. How'd you guys find out about it?
1: Well, we've been getting some complaints, and we've had a lot of witnesses tell us about there's a serious ant infestation.
0: Oh, my goodness, because you know what? Oh, that is so ironic, because we called our owner today and was like, oh, my gosh, we have ants so bad we can't even sit outside.
1: Yeah.
0: Oh, that is great. So what do we need to do?
1: Each house is going to be temporarily shut down from residency until we get it done, and then we move to the next house, and then to the next house, and then we're done.
0: Okay, so how long is that going to be?
1: A month.
0: What? We don't have anywhere to go for a month.
1: Well, no, we put you up.
0: Okay. Is it that bad? I mean, is it dangerous?
1: It's very dangerous because a lot of these bugs are carrying the herpes virus, which is a cross-pollination of herpes and AIDS.
0: Oh, my gosh. Oh, wow. You know what? Hold on one second. Let's talk to them because this doesn't even sound legit.
2: Who is it?
0: I don't know. It's been over our house for a month.
2: Hello?
1: Yeah, I was speaking to Monica.
2: Or Monica, it's Monique.
1: Monique, whatever. Hello? Listen, whatever. I'm looking to speak to Monique. I don't need to talk to you.
2: Well, I'm the her husband.
1: I don't know who you are. Put old girl back on the phone before y'all get herpes.
0: Hello?
1: Hi, I just want to talk to you real quick. We're going to try to expedite this as soon as possible, okay?
0: Okay. So when do we have to... Oh, my goodness. When do we have to be out?
1: We're looking probably about... a week start.
0: Okay. Oh, my goodness. Okay, so will we get any more information on this? Or?
1: Yeah, we're going to be sending out someone to give you all the proper paperwork to where you're going to be staying and things of that nature.
0: Okay.
1: We have a wonderful trailer park facility that we're going to put people up at.
0: Really?
1: It's next to a meth house.
0: We'll have to talk to our owner about this.
1: Okay, well, while you're at it, ask your landlord why you just got phone checked.
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3: 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Clipped my truck, you know, hit us in the side. The police, they told me, you know, that I was going to be okay. I didn't have to worry about anything, but you know, after they left, I was just there alone, and I didn't feel like comfortable at all, you know. So we called Herman and Herman to help us out, and they really led the way. They took care of our injuries. They took care of my vehicle. They really put us first. Well, I'd recommend Herman and Herman to anybody.
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0: 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Horoscope time this morning. We begin, as always, Aries leading us off.
1: All right, Aries, you can dazzle members of the opposite sex with your quick wit and aggressive charm. Okay, 4 stars for you.
0: Up next, Taurus, your ability to talk circles around your colleagues going to help you forge ahead in the workforce. 5 stars there.
1: Gemini, groups you belong to will not only enjoy your company, but they will also share your interests. It's a 4-star day for you.
0: Cancer, up next, you may be experiencing emotional turmoil in regard to your mates. That's not good. 2 stars.
1: And Leo, try not to get upset or angry without having all of the facts. 3 stars for you.
0: Virgo, next, jealous coworkers may try to sabotage your attempts to get ahead. 2 stars.
1: Libra, let's see. This is a great day to spend with family. 5 stars for you.
0: Scorpio is next. Your attitude's changing rapidly. 5 stars.
1: And Sagittarius, you may find yourself in a romantic situation. 5 stars for you.
0: Capricorn, next, go out with family or friends. 4 stars, Capricorn.
1: And Aquarius, don't get involved in idle chatter that will hurt your position. 3 stars for you.
0: Finally, Pisces, hold on, your time will come. 4 stars for you. Those are your horoscopes. Random facts, color, number of the day today. You know, puppies, when you give them a little squeaky toy, you know, they freak out.
1: Yes.
0: Love it. All right. The reason they're drawn to squeaky toys is because the squeakiness, it triggers their natural hunting instincts.
1: Really?
0: Yeah. So they're naturally hunters. I mean, they're like, they come from wolves and stuff, right?
1: So
0: the sounds mimic like a... like animals that are like
1: squealing,
0: like like prey.
1: Oh my god!
0: So that's why they love the squeakiness.
1: It's not a cute little baby.
0: No,
1: I did not know that.
0: Just like its ancestors hunting. So that's why.
1: Well, there you go. I did not know that.
0: Color of the day today:
1: yellow.
0: Another spin. The number of the day today. You know what Wi-Fi stands for?
1: I don't.
0: Nobody does. Apparently, they thought it was short for wireless fidelity in the beginning. Well, it's actually not short for anything. Wi-Fi is not short for anything. The people who created it just liked that name because it rhymed with hi-fi. So they called it Wi-Fi.
1: Whoa, yeah, I've never thought of that.
0: It means nothing.
1: It means Wi-Fi.
0: It means Wi-Fi, exactly. It's not short for anything. So,
1: okay.
0: Not wireless, whatever.
1: Right.
0: No.
1: Okay.
0: Wi-Fi is Wi-Fi, and that's it.
1: I love that.
0: Number of the day today.
1: 6.
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1: You ready?
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0: 808 Hot G95. All right. We're counting down the days to the big July 4th weekend. Yeah. Lots of grilling going on, throwing down.
1: It's all of the fun in the sun, baby.
0: So, barbecuing this year. There's a list that people put out over the internet. Okay. Apparently, AI uncovered an article that had professional chefs telling us the foods we should never cook on a grill.
1: Okay.
0: Or a barbecue pit.
1: This is from professional chefs.
0: Yes.
1: Apparently.
0: And one is burgers.
1: This is weird.
0: Like, number one on the list is hamburgers. It says you shouldn't do them on a barbecue pit or a grill.
1: Interesting.
0: And then they explain why. They explain why because, obviously, the question is, well, why not, right? Yeah. Everybody does that, don't they? So the argument is that the fat drips down.
1: Okay.
0: The outside doesn't get caramelized, and you lose all the flavor of the burger.
1: Interesting.
0: So you're supposed to use like a flat grill, like one of them Blackstones.
1: Okay.
0: And that way, you know, all the goodness, it all sits in there. Yeah. And now if you think about it, when you go, or not you, but when people go to their favorite fast food place.
1: Oh, yeah.
0: They're cooking the burger on a flat grill. Yes.
1: Yeah.
0: So it's the same thing.
1: Interesting. And I wonder, so one of my favorite burgers in town, I wonder how they cook it.
0: Where would that be?
1: At Fork and Vines.
0: Fork and Vines. Okay. Are they probably cook it on a...
1: They probably don't cook it on a grill. And that burger is bomb.
0: Okay. Well, burgers lead the list, so it's kind of weird. Now, you know, it's the 4th of July. It's all about freedom, so you do what you want.
1: But yeah, that's true.
0: They're saying no. Filet mignon doesn't have enough fat for the grill.
1: Okay.
0: Gotta leave that off. And they're usually pretty fat, pretty thick, so it's hard to cook them the way you want when you're using a flame.
1: Okay, interesting. And I wonder, like, where do you get a filet mignon from typically?
0: Steakhouse. I mean, if you're buying it from meat market.
1: No. Like, whenever you buy it from, like, a restaurant, are they typically, do they use, like, an open flame?
0: Good question.
1: I wonder how they're cooking it.
0: Good question.
1: Like, really good filets, right? Like, you get it, like, it just melts in your mouth. That's like the whole perk of buying a filet mignon, right?
0: I wouldn't know. They probably do cook it over an open flame.
1: So not a grill. I don't know.
0: Pizza's on the list as well. Most grills don't cook pizza very evenly. It's hard to get the toppings to cook right.
1: Yeah.
0: If you do try to do it, use aluminum foil or a pizza stone because you might have a tough time scraping it off the grill.
1: Okay, yeah.
0: Make a mess.
1: Smart. All the cheese is going to get stuck.
0: Make a mess. Most types of fish are hard to cook, or they recommend not cooking over an open flame either. It tends to do better if you cook it on a low heat. You know, they don't like the smoke either in the mix. I do. I've cooked a lot of fish on the pit.
1: On the grill.
0: Yeah, salmon especially, yeah.
1: Yeah.
0: But you wrap it up.

0: Like you wrap it in foil.
1: So you're not putting it directly on the grill.
0: No,
1: hell
0: no.
1: Yeah.
0: Well, I think that's what they're talking about, putting it directly on the grill.
1: Okay.
0: No. So you wrap it up, throw some butter, you know, all your spices and stuff, and then cook it like that.
1: Okay.
0: Pork chops also on the list here. They say, again, you lose all the delicious fat. So they're better in a pan.
1: Okay, so then what do they want? What is that's approved for the grill? Hot dogs?
0: We should have flipped this on them, right?
1: Right.
0: Get something else out of it. Shish kebabs made the list.
1: They're not okay to do it on the grill.
0: Not okay. They are okay on the grill, but not the way most people do them.
1: Okay.
0: Vegetables tend to cook faster than meat. So they say don't put everything on the same skewer. Meat on one, veggies on another. Hey, what? Who are these people?
1: Right. That's kind of...
0: You're defeating the purpose.
1: Yeah. My question is, I think whenever I think of grilling, I do think of burgers and hot dogs.
0: Yeah.
1: But then also like fajitas.
0: You know?
1: My brother cooked last night on the grill. I think he grilled it, and then he smoked something else, right?
0: Good for him.
1: So it's like, I don't understand this list.
0: I don't either. That's why we're talking about it. It's kind of confusing.
1: Yeah.
0: Like, what would be allowed, right?
1: It's like, I'm thinking, what, sausage? How do they feel about ribs on the grill? How do they feel about, what?
0: Yeah, because a lot of these people do anyway. So again, 4th of July, it's all about freedom. You cook whatever the hell you want.
1: Invite me to the cookout.
0: That's all. We just want to eat.
1: Exactly.
0: We don't care how you made it. Just better be good.

0: Well, if you own any of these vehicles, you might want to trade them in or sell them.
1: Uh-oh.
0: They just came out with a list. The ugliest cars ever made. You might have owned one of these in the past, or maybe you grew up and your parents owned this.
1: Okay.
0: Or maybe you have one right now, because one of them leading the list is the Tesla Cybertruck. Sorry.
1: Tesla Cybertruck.
0: The Cybertruck.
1: It's like you see I've seen so many memes where it's like you see a Cybertruck and your day is immediately ruined. You're immediately pissed off.
0: Yeah, like, oh, look at this guy.
1: Yeah, like, look at this idiot.
0: There's some of you that have one. A lot of people think it's cool. Others are like, no.
1: Okay.
0: I'm one of the ones that's like, no.
1: You're a no.
0: I'm not
1: for
0: having
1: this.
0: The Tesla Cybertruck. No.
1: Yeah, yeah. I don't like it.
0: I don't like it either.
1: I think it's ugly. I think that it's too big. I think that even with all the Tesla technology, like, it's still a no for me.
0: Yeah, I'm not down with the whole Mad Max looking thing. Now, some people are. Look, a friend of ours, you know, Bootleg Kev has one.
1: Really?
0: Yeah. And he's like, last time we were in San Diego, he was like, I'll let you drive the Cybertruck. And I'm like, bro, I don't want to drive your stupid Cybertruck. Like, that was going to be like, oh, really? Are you serious?
1: Yeah.
0: Like, I was supposed to get excited about that. I was like, no, I don't want to drive your stupid Cybertruck.
1: Like, I drive a Ford, baby. Like, please get that away from me.
0: But he was saying it like it was something special, right? Like, oh, really? Oh, man, I feel so lucky.

0: what? I wonder how expensive they are. I've never, because there's one Tesla that my brother's brother-in-law drives, and he's like, it's so, he loves it. He comes from like luxury vehicles. He went from a BMW to this Tesla.
1: Yeah.
0: And he loves it. He like rants and raves about the Teslas. So I'm like, I wonder if it's, if there is something that you and I are missing out on because it's just so ugly.
1: I've been in different Teslas before as like Ubers, right?
0: Right, right.
1: And I can never find like the door handle. Like, how do I open this door?
0: It's
1: like,
0: a little what? Button, a yeah, little pop
1: it's like
0: button.
1: A little deal. Yeah. I'm like, where's it at?
0: Right. You're like, get me out of here.
1: The screen is like huge in the front. You can see the screen. Like, the driver has the screen there. It's gigantic on the Tesla. But I've never been in a Cybertruck, so maybe it'll change my mind.
0: Yeah,
1: I doubt
0: either.
1: It.
0: But the outside is hideous.
1: Yeah, no, I'm not doing the Cybertruck. So that was number one on the list. How many of you ever owned a Toyota Prius?
0: Ooh.
1: Prius owners don't care.
0: No, they don't care.
1: They're saving money on gas, and they're like, whatever.
0: We know that the Prius isn't like a, it's not a sexy car.
1: No,
0: it's
1: hell
0: not,
1: no.
0: It, that's not how it was designed. It was designed to save some money on gas.
1: Prius. Been around for a while, though.
0: Yeah.
1: I remember the owner of our company drove a Prius.
0: Oh, really?
1: Yeah. Now, as you can see, that didn't last very long.
0: Yeah.
1: But, yeah. Some people, they're conscious about, you know, saving the planet or whatever, and, you know.
0: Or maybe just saving money.
1: Yeah, saving money, too.
0: Yeah.
1: But a lot of those are, like, EVs as well. The Toyota Prius are EVs, so.
0: Right.
1: This is one I didn't know about. It's called the AMC Pacer. Now, this is, like, if you grew up in, like, the 70s, you probably know what a Pacer looks like. It looks disgusting.
0: Yeah, it's not cute.
1: Looks like a bug.
0: So, so you think of, like, the Volkswagen bugs, right? This looks like an actual beetle. Do you know what I mean? Like, if you look at it, it looks like a real beetle.
1: A real one.
0: Like as close to a beetle bug that you could imagine in a car form.
1: So that came in third on the list here. Now, there's one that a lot of people probably grew up with. Think of,
0: like National Lampoon's.
1: National Lampoon's.
0: Yes,
1: the Crown Vic, the Ford Crown Vic station wagon, the family truckster.
0: Yep.
1: Lot of kids cruised around in this as a kid.
0: Yeah.
1: Fortunately, I didn't.
0: I don't know if we had...
1: You talked before, like, didn't you guys have the van?
0: We had the, yes, what were they called? The conversion vans.
1: The conversion vans.
0: Yeah, so we had the big old
1: the travel
0: vans
1: with the captain's chairs and all that.
0: Yeah, but I wonder if there was any point, maybe before I was born, that we had a...
1: the Crown Vic.
0: Yeah.
1: The station wagon.
0: Station wagon.
1: It was built like a tank.
0: That's a big mama.
1: Now, we were talking about vans. How about the Chevy Lumina van?
0: This one is ugly for sure. This looks like a, what is it? What are they called? Like an anteater?
1: Yeah, it does look like an anteater. The Chevy Lumina van. Oh, man. Some of you had to cruise around that as a kid.
0: Yeah.
1: Mom was in her minivan phase.
0: Dear God, I hope I have kids at one point in my life, but I do not want to be a minivan mom.
1: The minivan mom. Oh, and finally on the list here, the Nissan Cube, right?
0: Yeah.
1: It had glass all the way around it. It looked like it was cubey.
0: Yeah.
1: It was glass everywhere around it.
0: Yep.
1: One year, we gave away a Nissan Cube.
0: Really?
1: Yes, when they first came out.
0: Oh, my gosh.
1: We did a deal with Ed Hicks Nissan.
0: Yeah.
1: And we did a Nissan Cube giveaway.
0: That is so funny. And now it's one of the ugliest vehicles.
1: Yeah, and I wonder if the woman that won it ever, like, just got rid of it at some point, traded it in or whatever. But, yeah, we did that.
0: That is so
1: funny.
0: I
1: don't know why. Who came up with that idea? Why the Cube?
0: I don't know, but you gave away a car. That's awesome.
1: I know, but we could have given away something else. Why the Cube?
0: You're like, give away a
1: why did we give away that? Yeah.
0: Sentra or
1: why
0: something.
1: Did we give away that ugly thing? And thought we were cool at the time.
0: But at the time, it was like a cool car.
1: Everybody thought it was, right?
0: Yeah.
1: Well, hindsight. Either way, some of the ugliest cars ever made. Perhaps you own one. Perhaps you were driven around in one as a kid.
0: Right.
2: 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Listen. Yeah. Welcome to
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5: Or is it?
4: What do I do?
5: You could look at the name on the purchase order.
4: Of course! 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
1: Hello?
2: Hello, my name is Carmen, and I'm calling with Il Nana Banana Psychics. We'd like to offer you a free 5-minute psychic reading over the phone. Do you have a few minutes?
1: No, I don't.
2: That's not true. I'm psychic. You have time. Hello?
1: Hello?
2: Hello, my name is Carmen, and I'm calling with Il Nana Banana Psychics. I got a psychic feeling that we were accidentally disconnected and that you wanted me

0: to call you back.
1: No, I did not want you to call me back. Well, then thank you so much. No, no, please don't call this number again. Listen, thank you.
0: Hello?
1: Hello,
0: this is Carmen. Would your name happen to be Charlie?
1: No, my name is not Charlie, and I need to stop calling this number. And quite frankly, if you were psychic, you would know that I'm at home with two kids with the flu, both under the age of 5, and I don't have time to be on the phone with you.
0: I was going to tell you, you have two kids at home with the flu, and that one of
1: them... You were not about to tell me that I have two kids at home with the flu.
0: I was. See, that's why I didn't come to your door, because I knew that there was people in there with the flu. That's why I called you.
1: Wait a minute. I know you don't have my address.
0: What's your name?
1: I don't have time for this book.
0: Excuse me, just because you used the reference to Miss Cleo, I know for a fact that you're over 50.
1: You know what? I am not over 50 years old, and it has absolutely nothing to do with my age.
0: Don't lie to me about your age, Mamacita. I'm psychic.
1: You know what?
0: It's one of the boys who has the flu named Charlie.
1: No, it is not. Stop calling me.
0: Does he possibly have a Charlie horse?
1: You know what?
0: On his leg.
1: I'm done. I'm serious. I'm psychic. I'm thinking. Stop calling my phone. Go call somebody else.
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2: 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Clipped my truck, you know, hit us in the side. The police, they told me, you know, that I was gonna be okay. I didn't have to worry about anything. But, you know, after they left, I was just there alone, and I didn't feel like comfortable at all, you know. So we called Herman and Herman to help us out, and they really led the way. They took care of our injuries. They took care of my vehicle. They really put us first. I'd recommend Herman and Herman to anybody.
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0: Buffalo Bills fan.
1: Die hard, baby.
0: Wearing the Buffalo Bills sweatshirt morning as well.
1: I am. Die hard.
0: All right. Well, they got a new stadium coming up this coming year, right?
1: Oh, I know. I am in there like swimwear,
0: okay.
1: Baby.
0: Highmark Stadium. They will christen their new home September 17th against the Detroit Lions. However, there's one former player whose presence will not be felt.
1: Okay.
0: And you'll never guess who it is. Okay. You know exactly who it is, I'm sure.
1: Who?
0: O.J.
1: Oh.
0: O.J. Simpson. The team says, quote, "We've made an organizational decision that he is not a fit to display inside our new stadium and family circle."
1: Wow.
0: Dissing the juice.
1: That's it's funny because you still see people wearing his jersey, and you kind of like, you're kind of like, damn, okay.
0: Yeah. I mean, he was an absolute legend. Yeah. In 9 seasons with the Bills. He was their first inductee into their Wall of Fame in 1980, but then there was that thing, well,
1: that little thing,
0: that little hiccup in his life in 1994. So Bills are like, you are being permanently erased from Bills history. We will not honor you in any way with the new stadium. So
1: that's honestly a little bit crazy. But I guess I understand, like, everybody kind of knows.
0: Exactly why, yeah.
1: Yeah.
0: There's a good reason.
1: I guess it's understandable, right?
0: Good reason behind it. By the way, OJ died of cancer in 24. In case you missed that little piece of news.
1: I did miss that.
0: Did you really?
1: Yes.
0: He's been dead for like 2 years, bro.
1: Yeah, I literally...

0: Hot Z95, Lauren, we're ready. Good news time.
1: Let's get into it.
0: We're back. A chef has gone viral for showing how to feed a family for as little as $5.
1: This is what we need with these grocery prices.
0: And still making the meals pretty damn good.
1: Love this.
0: His name is Maurice Chef Mo Levine.
1: Okay.
0: And he loves to share these budget-friendly recipes using simple ingredients. So Chef Mo was inspired by a mom who was struggling and he wanted to help her out. So he shifted his content to focus on people facing food insecurity. He says with the right skills, affordable meals can still feel like high-quality dining.
1: This is so important, and I love this so much.
0: Yep. So if you want to follow him, the handle is chat_in_chops. Chat in chops.
1: $5. And $5. He has, this is like 20-something episodes, meaning that he's been doing this. This is, I love this so much.
0: Yep. Check him out. You get a chance on TikTok there. A cat at a San Francisco senior dog rescue is helping dogs find homes by testing whether they get along with cats.
1: Oh my gosh.
0: His name is Little Dude, but his official position is the shelter's director of feline relations. So, Little Dude's job is to play with dogs to see if they can stay calm around him, which is one of the main concerns for potential adopters. So the Little Dude helps match dogs with families that have cats. And that way, you know, it improves their chances for adoption.
1: This is so important. And he's got such an important role. We love him.
0: Little Dude.
1: Little Dude.
0: And finally this morning, the CEO of Snapchat, Evan Spiegel, and his wife Miranda Kerr,
1: what?
0: Have helped wipe out over $500 million in medical debt for more than 250,000 people in California.
1: Wow. One, that's amazing. Two, he's the CEO of Snapchat and he's married to Miranda Kerr. It's a win, and a win because he's also over $500 million in medical debt. That's amazing.
0: Yep. They worked with a nonprofit to fund the purchase and forgive the medical bills. Check it out. Here they are talking.

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1: You ready?
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0: Well, with grocery prices, you know, pretty high everywhere, it seems.
1: Yes.
0: A Florida man's shoplifting spree is still getting plenty of laughs online.
1: Okay.
0: He decided to shove a ribeye and a brisket in his pants.
1: He got that meat, baby.
0: Earlier this year, according to the reports, the man left the store with those pricey cuts of beef there tucked deep down inside.
1: Oh, my God.
0: And look, he even shoved a bottle of wine in his pants.
1: He was just trying to have a little date night.
0: Damn, that's a nice little dinner there.
1: Yep.
0: Now, we know grocery prices have gotten high, but this isn't the recommended way to save, you know, on your bill.
1: No. Mm-mm.
0: Employees chased him down. They were able to get everything back. Now,
1: man.
0: I don't know if I'd want to touch that. Right.
1: How did they get it back exactly?
0: Maybe it fell out of his pants. I don't know. I mean, look, a brisket in your pants?
1: Right. What was he thinking?
0: Well, how does that fit, first of all?
1: Yeah.
0: The shoplifter got away before the cops could show up. The store still has beef with the guy for trying to rip them off. So I'm sure they have his picture posted, right?
1: Yeah, they're like trying to find this guy, but he maybe got away with it.
0: What do you do with the meat? Like, once you get it back? Like, right. Do you put it back on the shelf after it's been in this guy's pants?
1: I'm going to say that they did.
0: Probably. I mean, it's wrapped up.
1: Right.
0: Still,
1: it's the wrapper that might have a little
0: Yeah.
1: sediment on it.
0: But still.

0: We're counting down the days to the big July 4th weekend. Yeah. Lots of grilling going on, throwing down.
1: It's all of the fun in the sun, baby.
0: So, barbecuing this year. There's a list that people put out over the internet. Okay. Apparently, AI uncovered an article that had professional chefs telling us the foods we should never cook on a grill.
1: Okay, or these a barbecue pit. From professional chefs,
0: yes,
1: apparently.
0: And one is burgers.
1: This is weird.
0: Like, number one on the list is hamburgers. It says you shouldn't do them on a barbecue pit or a grill.
1: Interesting.
0: And then they explain why. They explain why because, obviously, the question is, well, why not, right?
1: Yeah.
0: Everybody does that, don't they? So the argument is that the fat drips down.
1: Okay.
0: The outside doesn't get caramelized, and you lose all the flavor of the burger.
1: Interesting.
0: So you're supposed to use like a flat grill, like one of them Blackstones.
1: Okay.
0: And that way, you know, all the goodness,
1: it all sits in there.
0: Yeah. And now if you think about it, when you go, or not you, but when people go to their favorite fast food place.
1: Oh, yeah.
0: They're cooking the burger
1: on a
0: flat grill. Yes.
1: Yeah.
0: So it's same thing.
1: Interesting. And I wonder, so one of my favorite burgers in town, I wonder how they cook it.
0: Where would that be?
1: At Fork and Vines.
0: Fork and Vines. Okay, they probably cook it on a...
1: They probably don't cook it on a grill. And that burger is bomb.
0: Okay. Well, burgers lead the list, so it's kind of weird. Now, you know, it's the 4th of July. It's all about freedom, so you do what you want.
1: But yeah, that's true.
0: They're saying no. Filet mignon doesn't have enough fat for the grill.
1: Okay.
0: Gotta leave that off. And they're usually pretty fat, pretty thick, so it's hard to cook them the way you want when you're using a flame.
1: Okay, interesting. And I wonder, like, where do you get a filet mignon from, typically?
0: Steakhouse. I mean, if you're buying it from meat market.
1: No. Like, whenever you buy it from, like, a restaurant, are they typically, do they use, like, an open flame?
0: Good question.
1: I wonder how they're cooking it.
0: Good question.
1: Like, the really good filets, right? Like, you get a, like, it just melts in your mouth. That's, like, the whole perk of buying a filet mignon, right?
0: I wouldn't know. They probably do cook it over an open flame.
1: So, not a grill. I don't know.
0: Pizza's on the list as well. Most grills don't cook pizza very evenly. It's hard to get the toppings to cook right.
1: Yeah.
0: If you do try to do it, use aluminum foil or a pizza stone because you might have a tough time scraping it off the grill.
1: Okay, yeah.
0: Make a mess.
1: Smart. All the cheese is going to get stuck.
0: Make a mess. Most types of fish are hard to cook, or they recommend not cooking over an open flame either. It tends to do better if you cook it on a low heat. You know, they don't like the smoke either in the mix. I do. I've cooked a lot of fish on the pit.
1: On the grill.
0: Yeah, salmon especially, yeah.
1: Yeah.
0: But you wrap it up. Like, you wrap it in foil.
1: So you're not putting it directly on the grill.
0: No.
1: Yeah.
0: Well, I think that's what they're talking about, putting it directly on the grill.
1: Okay.
0: No. So you wrap it up, throw some butter, you know, all your spices and stuff, and then cook it like that.
1: Okay.
0: Pork chops also on the list here. They say, again, you lose all the delicious fat. So they're better in a pan.
1: Okay, so then what do they, is approved for the grill? Hot dogs?
0: We should have flipped this on them, right?
1: Right.
0: Get something else out of it. Shish kebabs, man.

0: the list.
1: They're not okay to do it on the grill.
0: Not okay. They are okay on the grill, but not the way most people do them.
1: Okay.
0: Vegetables tend to cook faster than meat. So they say don't put everything on the same skewer. Meat on one, veggies on another. Hey, what? Who are these people?
1: Right. That's kind of...
0: You're defeating the purpose.
1: Yeah. My question is, I think whenever I think of grilling, I do think of burgers and hot dogs. Yeah. But then also like fajitas. You know?
0: Yeah.
1: My brother cooked last night on the grill. I think he grilled it, and then he smoked something else, right?
0: Good like, for him.
1: So it's like, I don't understand this list.
0: I don't either. That's why we're talking about it. It's kind of confusing.
1: Yeah.
0: Like, what would be allowed?
1: It's
0: right?
1: Like, I'm thinking, what, sausage? How do they feel about ribs on the grill? How do they feel about, what?
0: Yeah, because a lot of these people do anyway. So again, 4th of July, it's all about freedom. You cook whatever the hell you want.
1: Invite me to the cookout.
0: That's all. We just want to eat.
1: Exactly.
0: We don't care how you made it. Just better be good.
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6: 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A million.

0: Well, if you own any of these vehicles, you might want to trade them in or sell them.
1: Uh-oh.
0: They just came out with a list. The ugliest cars ever made. You might have owned one of these in the past, or maybe you grew up and your parents owned this.
1: Okay.
0: Or maybe you have one right now, because one of them leading the list is the Tesla Cybertruck. Sorry.
1: Tesla Cybertruck. It's like you see all of, I've seen so many memes where it's like you see a Cybertruck and your day is immediately ruined. You're immediately pissed off.
0: Yeah, like, oh, look at this guy.
1: Yeah, like, look at this idiot.
0: There's some of you that have one. A lot of people think it's cool. Others are like, no.
1: Okay.
0: I'm one of the ones that's like, no.
1: You're a no for this.
0: I'm not having the Tesla Cybertruck. No.
1: Yeah, yeah. I don't like it.
0: I don't like it either.
1: I think it's ugly. I think that it's too big. I think that even with all the Tesla technology, like, it's still a no for me.
0: Yeah, I'm not down with the whole Mad Max looking thing. Now, some people are. Look, a friend of ours, you know, Bootleg Kev has one.
1: Really?
0: Yeah. And he's like, last time we were in San Diego, he was like, I'll let you drive the Cybertruck. And I'm like, bro, I don't want to drive your stupid Cybertruck. Like, that was going to be like, oh, really? Are you serious?
1: Yeah.
0: Like, I was supposed to get excited about that. I was like, no. I don't want to drive your stupid Cybertruck. You're like,
1: I drive a Ford, baby. Like, please get that away from me.
0: But he was saying it like it was something special, right? Like, oh, really? Oh, man, I feel so lucky.
1: You know what? I wonder how expensive they are. Because there's one Tesla that my brother's brother-in-law drives, and he's like,

0: It's so, he loves it. He comes from like luxury vehicles. He went from a BMW to this Tesla.
1: Yeah.
0: And he loves it. He like rants and raves about the Teslas. So I'm like, I wonder if it's, if there is something that you and I are missing out on because it's just so ugly.
1: I've been in different Teslas before as like Ubers.
0: Right.
1: And I can never find like the door handle. Like, how do I open this door?
0: It's
1: like,
0: a little button, a little pop button. Yeah. I'm
1: like, where's it at?
0: Right. You're like, get me out of here.
1: The screen is like huge in the front. You can see the screen. Like, the driver has the screen there. It's gigantic on the Tesla. But I've never been in a Cybertruck, so maybe it'll change my mind.
0: Yeah, me either. But the outside is hideous.
1: Yeah, no, I'm not doing the Cybertruck. So that was number one on the list. How many of you ever owned a Toyota Prius?
0: Ooh.
1: Prius owners don't care.
0: No, they don't care.
1: They're saving money on gas, and they're like, whatever.
0: We know that the Prius isn't like a, it's not a sexy car.
1: No,
0: it's
1: hell
0: not,
1: no.
0: It, that's not how it was designed. It was designed to save some money on gas.
1: Prius. Been around for a while, though.
0: Yeah.
1: I remember the owner of our company drove a Prius.
0: Oh, really?
1: Yeah. Now, as you can see, that didn't last very long.
0: Yeah.
1: But, yeah. Some people, they're conscious about, you know, saving the planet or whatever, and, you know.
0: Or maybe just saving money.
1: Yeah, saving money, too.
0: Yeah.
1: But a lot of those are, like, EVs as well. The Toyota Prius
0: right.
1: EVs. So.
0: Right.
1: This is one I didn't know about. It's called the AMC Pacer. Now, this is, like, if you grew up in, like, the 70s, you probably know what a Pacer looks like. It looks disgusting.
0: Yeah, it's not cute.
1: Looks like a bug.
0: So it okay. So you think of like the Volkswagen bugs, right? This looks like an actual beetle. Do you know what I mean? Like if you look at it, it looks like a real beetle.
1: A real one.
0: Like an like as close to a beetle bug that you could imagine in a car.
1: Yeah.
0: Form.
1: So that came in third on the list here. Now there's one that a lot of people probably grew up with. Think of.

0: Sure. This looks like a what is it? What are they called? Like an anteater? Yeah,
1: like. Yeah, it does look like an anteater. The Chevy Lumina van. Oh, man. Some of you had to cruise around that as a kid.
0: Yeah.
1: Mom was in her minivan phase.
0: Dear God, I hope I have kids at one point in my life, but I do not want to be a minivan mom.
1: The minivan mom. Oh, and finally on the list here, the Nissan Cube, right?
0: Yeah.
1: It had glass all the way around it. It looked like it was cubey.
0: Yeah.
1: It was glass everywhere around it.
0: Yep.
1: One year, we gave away a Nissan Cube.
0: Really?
1: Yes, when they first came out.
0: Oh, my gosh.
1: We did a deal with Ed Hicks Nissan.
0: Yeah.
1: And we did a Nissan Cube giveaway.
0: That is so funny. And now it's one of the ugliest vehicles. Yeah,
1: and I wonder if the woman that won it ever, just got rid of it at some point, traded it in or whatever. But, yeah, we did that.
0: That is so funny.
1: I don't
0: know
1: why. Who came up with that idea? Why the Cube?
0: I don't know, but you gave away a car. That's awesome.
1: I know, but we could have given away something else. Why the Cube?
0: You're like, give away a Nissan Sentra or something.
1: Why did we give away that ugly thing and thought we were cool at the time?
0: But at the time, it was like a cool car.
1: Everybody thought it was,
0: yeah,
1: right?
0: Yeah, yeah.
1: Well, hindsight. Either way, some of the ugliest cars ever made. Perhaps you own one. Perhaps you were driven around in one as a kid.
0: Right. You are now tuned
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1: Summertime, when you were little, didn't you love playing outside? Mm. And it didn't matter if it was hot and you were sweating. Now I don't even like to walk to the elevator. But what is it about when you're little? You don't want to come inside the house.
2: I love going to the park. I love going to baseball practice. Oh. I love going to the pool. I love summer, period.
1: Automatic. I know you know this story. My grandmother, because I was an only child, my Nana raised me, and she would take me to the city pool. And it would open at 11 a.m. I'm not kidding you. I would cry to get there early. We'd be there at 10:30. So I could be like first or second in line. I'd have my little beach towel.
2: If we would have grown up in the same city, I would have been right there with you.
1: You would have been with you.
2: But,
1: with
2: it, would,
1: me,
2: but
1: right?
2: It would have been me and my friends.
1: So it was 11 a.m. Think about this, okay? My grandmother would sit at the park underneath this big fat mesquite tree. I was just this huge giant tree. I wouldn't leave till 7 p.m.
2: Jeez.
1: I would make my grandmother sit out there.
2: She obviously brought you a lunch.
1: She did. She would either get me Church's chicken or she would make it.

0: Oh. And it was like the best ever. And then she would say, Mija, come on, let's go. And I would pretend I wouldn't hear her. I would just swim to the other side of the pool. Okay, so we have a call. We have mom Alexis and daughter Aubrey. Hi, welcome to the Dana Cortez Show. How are you doing?
1: Good.
0: Oh, Aubrey, you sound like such a cutie. How old are you, Mija?
1: Six.
0: Okay, well, obviously you're calling because you heard me and Otto and Anthony talking about our favorite things to do during summer. What do you like doing?
1: Go swimming.
0: It's fun. It's so hot and it feels good when you jump in that pool, right?
1: Yeah.
0: Are you really hungry after you swim?
1: Yeah.
0: What is your favorite thing to eat after you get out of the pool?
1: Anything.
0: You're like, whatever, right? Whatever. I love that. But have you ever been so thirsty that you drink out of a water hose?
1: No.
0: Well, hold on. Let me talk to your mom. Mom, have you drank out of a water hose?
2: Yeah.
0: You better let that little girl drink some water hose water.
3: No, no.
0: You better let
3: That's something
0: water.
3: We don't have to pass down to the next generation.
0: Yes, we do.
3: No, we don't. We're good.
0: That's why we still look good. That's why it's a fountain of youth.
2: Exactly. Tell them, Dana.
4: Builds character.
0: It does. All right, we'll be right back. Don't move. 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
1: Little Miss Summer. She sounds sweet. 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
1: Turn your radio up. This is your Down in the DM for today. Now, Automatic Anthony, we're going to talk about Chloe, who saw a DM that her boyfriend Leo got. They have not been together very long. Ooh. This is a relatively new relationship. Now, Chloe's on hold. Go ahead and take her off hold. Mama, tell us about this message.
2: It was a little flirty, but Leo's pretty flirty. So, you know, I just wanted to just blow it off. But then he sent her his number.
3: Oh.
2: And then when I saw that, my heart dropped.
3: Yeah, is that enough to think that he's actually cheating? I mean, I talk to people on Facebook and Instagram all the time. I do business there, and I send people my phone number all the time.
2: I know, but like I told you, at first, I really just wanted to just blow it off.
1: Right.
2: I mean, we've only been together for 3 months.
1: I don't want to interrupt you, but I do have to ask this. Could it possibly be business? I don't need to know where he works, but I agree with Otto that I do a lot of business on Instagram and Facebook. I don't want to give out my personal number, but maybe he's comfortable doing that. I think a lot of people do business now on social media.
2: I guess it could be, because he works for... So, I mean, it could be, but you know, you just have that feeling. it just doesn't feel right.
3: Is it that women's intuition?
1: Stop right there. That's exactly what I was going to say. I've always said women's intuition, she is going to tell you what you need to know. You have to listen to your gut. So don't get upset, but I have to ask you this too. 3 months, are you sure you're his girlfriend? Because we've had some DMs where people aren't really together. They're dating, you know, and they're not really boyfriend and girlfriend.
2: Yeah. We've been seeing each other for almost 8 months now, and we decided to make it exclusive 3 months ago.
1: Okay.
3: They're the talk. You're together.
1: Okay, now. So I had to ask that because sometimes that'll happen. Okay, so what's the name of the woman he's talking to on Instagram? And then I need Leo's phone number so I could call.
2: Oh my God. Okay, so we're really doing this. Okay,
1: Chloe, you don't. Hey, girl, you don't have to do this. I mean, we want to help you. It's up to you.
2: No. I'm ready. His phone number is, and her name is Amanda.
1: Okay, now you stay on the line. Just put your phone on mute, because I'm going to call now.
2: Okay.
1: All right, it's ringing.
4: Hello.
1: Hi, is this Leo?
4: Yeah, this is me. Who this?
1: It's Amanda, Leo.
4: Oh.
1: Hey.
4: what's good?
1: Yeah, so, you know, this is completely awkward and out of character for me, but... I don't even remember the last time I called someone. You know, it's weird.
4: Yeah,
1: I'm just gonna say it. Do you want to meet for lunch or coffee or something?
0: It's going down. Find out next on Hot Z95.

0: Okay, so it's part two of today's Down in the DM, and Chloe messaged me. She sent me a direct message because her boyfriend, Leo, who, by the way, they just started dating, all of a sudden he's sending messages, and she's very uncomfortable with them.
1: Well, it was a little flirty.
0: Okay.
1: But Leo's pretty flirty, so, you know, I just wanted to just blow it off. But then he sent her his number.
0: Is it business? Is this a work-related message, or is it going down in the DM? Turn the radio up. We're about to find out. Do you want to meet for lunch or coffee or something?
2: Lunch. What are you talking about?
0: Well, we can meet, like, later this week.
2: Okay. Since we was talking the first time,
0: yeah,
2: my situation ain't the same. I got a girlfriend.
0: I feel really stupid. I shouldn't have even called you.
2: No. I mean, you didn't know. So don't feel crazy, really. I mean, you didn't know. But we hadn't talked in a minute. You
0: right.
2: know, I didn't know how to tell you. I mean, I have a girlfriend. Don't sound, you know, like the ideal thing to say. You know what I'm saying?
0: It's that. Okay, really. I get it. I get it. It's uncomfortable, right? Like all of a sudden, we hadn't spoken, and then I'm like, "Hey, what's up?" You're like, "I have a girlfriend." But I mean, are you okay with lunch? Is lunch out of the question then, completely?
2: My girlfriend, she ain't feeling that. She ain't gonna dig that too well. So no, I don't think we can do. I don't even think we can do lunch. I'm for real. As a matter of fact, I gotta go.
0: Hey, Leo. This is not Amanda. I don't even want to go any further because I could tell you're completely uncomfortable. So I'm just going to go ahead and pause.

0: on this right now. My name is Dana Cortez from the Dana Cortez Show, and Chloe has been listening to our conversation. She's on the phone right now. Hey, Chloe.
1: What?
0: Chloe, you're going to have to speak, girl. Hey. You take it off mute.
2: Hey, babe.
1: Hold on.
2: I'm sorry, but I saw those messages, and I guess I was right, you know, but...
1: Yeah, you was right, but Leo, hold on.
0: I can tell you're getting upset. Hold on. This is a down of the DM, and I know you're getting upset, but I don't want you to be angry.
1: Listen, hold on. This is supposed to be excluded me and you.
0: We heard you're obviously an honest person. You're not trying to cheat, and you had no intentions. Everybody knows that. You're good.
1: You're right. I had no intentions, but I mean, we together. Why would I do like that? I mean, Chloe, really?
2: Baby,
1: wow.
2: Listen, I'm sorry, but those messages were just too much.
1: I didn't want to meet her. So you and I together, why would I do that?
3: Why
2: didn't you tell her then?
3: Why? I know why. That sounds stupid. You don't just hit up a girl to be like, hey, I'm sorry, I got a girlfriend now.
1: Yeah, first of all, that's exactly right. Second of all,
4: Leo, there's a lot of people on the line. And you know what? You handled it all right. You're good, man. Don't worry.
0: You really are. You know what, Chloe? I'm going to let you explain this to your man. I'm going to let you talk to Leo, and I hope that we get a follow-up on this one.
1: There's a party line now?
0: Oh, my God. It did not go down in the DM. Okay. I get that they just started dating, and normally I would not be okay with this, but I'm glad she went through his phone.
5: I thought we were against that at all points.
0: Hold on, let me explain why I think that it didn't happen. Like, she wasn't doing it on purpose, or I don't even know if she was. Here's the thing: my girlfriends who are dating now, some are divorced, some have never been married. They say that it's not good. So why not just get?
5: Why not just find out early? As a person dating in adulthood, I will say the onboarding process to getting into a new relationship is tricky sometimes. And I've had some friends, or even myself, been seeing a person for X amount of months, and then come to find out that, yo, okay, maybe they are still entangled with their ex, or they still have certain things going on.
0: How do you know?
5: Yeah, you don't know.
0: Exactly. So she figured it out. It was fun. It was funny. It ended up being funny. You know, I don't know how Leo's going to feel about it after.
5: Going forward, that's a major red flag for him.
0: Oh, no, it's not. It's not, because maybe...
4: Oh, it is.
0: It is not.
4: It is not. What makes you decide that?
0: Because she needed to figure out if he was lying or not.
4: So she's justified going through his phone, going through his personal information.
0: Yeah, I think, you know what? Now she knows and she can trust him. She can move forward. Now she knows 100% his intentions are good. He literally said, hey, girl, no, I can't do it. And he didn't even tell this woman, I have a girlfriend. You guys tried to explain that.
5: Well, yeah, you don't reach out and say, tell somebody I have a girlfriend.
0: Well, he told her on the phone, but he hadn't told her on these messages. Like, say, I got a girl. Leave me alone. That's a red flag if you don't do that. Why aren't you saying you're trying to hold on to her for just in case?
5: No, that's just a weird thing. You just stop talking. You don't reach out to people and do that. Like,
4: hey,
5: weird.
4: I got a girlfriend now. I can't talk to you. No, that's about the lamest thing ever.
0: Okay, going through someone's phone, is that okay? I think in this instance, it is. We found out he's good. With all the red flags in dating, how many times have people called us? Otto and Ann said everything was fine, and then he's married. Everything was fine. He's got a kid he's hidden. Everything was fine. He's not even a he. Like, there's so many different things.
5: Leo, run, dog. I don't think this is a good thing. Now I'm thinking about it.
0: 877-730-DCS1.
4: I don't see how you can justify this.
0: Because I don't want her to waste her time with all the craziness out there going on with dating.
4: So any kind of act is okay at this point?
0: No, it was just a little peep and a tiny down in the DM. That's it. Call us now. Let's talk about it when we come back.

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5: When we were driving back from Laredo, we got hit on the freeway by a sheriff that was doing a U-turn in the middle of the freeway. Clipped my truck, you know, hit us in the side. The police, they told me, you know, that I was going to be okay. I didn't have to worry about anything. But, you know, after they left, I was just there alone, and I didn't feel like comfortable at all, you know. So we called Herman and Herman to help us out, and they really led the way. They took care of our injuries. They took care of my vehicle. They really put us first. I'd recommend Herman and Herman to anybody.
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1: You ready? 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
1: I was talking earlier about a painting that sold for the most ever by a female artist. Frida Kahlo's painting, El Sueño La Cama. You're not going to believe how much money it sold for. It was at a Sotheby's auction, which is like the pinnacle of auctions, right? I've never been to one, never been invited to one. But I know your brother's, Otto, my brother-in-law's work for Sotheby's, and they sell like these.
2: But they work on the real estate side.
1: But still, it's all amazing.
2: But they do have access to the auction stuff.
1: Yeah, yeah. So here's how the auction, it all went down.
3: And now, ladies and gentlemen, to sleep perchance to dream, we come to El Sueño La Cama, one of Frida Kahlo's most storied, poignant, and psychologically complex self-portraits. An evocative and spectral meditation on the cycle of life, death, and rebirth. And I'm going to start the bidding at $22 million here. $47 million here. Get here. Fair warning now, it's against you for the last time at $47 million. Anna, it's yours. Thank you very much indeed.
1: Okay, so I thought $47 million, I got chills just listening to it. I thought that's it. By the time you pay fees and everything, it's like close to $55 million.
4: Whoa.
2: Dang.
1: Is what that painting.
2: Just a reminder of how poor I really am.
1: Yeah, well, Frida Kahlo would not have liked that, though. She was so against that whole thing, but it doesn't matter. It was sold to one person, a collector.
5: Respectfully, she's the one with the unibrow, right?
1: Yeah. Yep. Yeah. No, she loved it. Yeah, she painted her unibrow. Total respect
5: there. She painted a unibrow?
1: Well, yeah, in her painting.
2: No, in her
1: self-portrait.
2: Painting.
5: Oh, I thought she put
2: she
5: it on.
2: She grew it in real life.
1: She grew it in real life, yeah. But, gosh, can you imagine having that much money that you're just going to have this painting hanging in your foyer? Like, it's not even a big
5: absolutely
1: deal.
5: Absolutely not. My imagination is not that rich.
1: I know that art is subjective, but my goodness, that's just a whole lot of money.
5: Was this the same place they sold Tupac's car?
1: No, they didn't.
5: That's a different place?
1: No, it's a different place.
2: Different auction house.
1: Different, but that's still, that car is going to go for a lot of money, too. I know Otto said he used to do pest control for very wealthy people. That's why his brothers now work for Sotheby's, but you said they'd have pieces of art like that just laying on the ground.
2: Oh, I would be walking around these people's estates. They're not mansions, estates. And I would be spraying for bugs. And they'd be like, don't spray on that painting over there. That's like $1 million or $2 million on. And it's just on the floor.
1: Oh, just thrown on the ground. I guess when you have that much money, you just don't care. Something like this, I would covet.
5: And I guess like estates are, like you said, it's not a mansion, it's an estate. It's like,
1: what's the difference, Otto?
2: Acres.
1: Really?
2: Yeah, property. Like the amount of land that is surrounding it.
1: Man.
2: And how well it's taken care of.
1: Okay. Okay. So we're talking about million versus 30 million.
2: Exactly. Oh, tens of millions versus.
1: Yeah. I don't. I've never been to an estate. I don't think. How many rooms does one family need?
5: Yeah.
1: That's what I always think. How many cars is going to make you happy?
5: I always think, where do you go to the bathroom in there?
1: I don't know.
5: Dang.
1: All right. We'll be back after this. Don't forget to listen to the Dana Cortez Show podcast, free on all platforms. 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
2: Could this be the biggest 4th of July celebration of all time? Kanye West is going on tour, right? He's doing a little 1-2 step. He's stopping in San Antonio at the Alamo Dome,
3: which is going to be humongous.
2: Yeah, remember the Alamo, right? It's going to be a lot here.
3: San Antonio needed this. It needs a little pick-me-up after after the Spurs had a great season, but they came up short.
2: I notice I'm not going like I usually Wimbanyama. But Kanye West, in my opinion, first of all, incredible catalog, classic catalog. It's the 4th of July. He is making an attempt to redeem himself. He is medicating himself. He's working on his mental health. His wife says that he really is trying to prove that he doesn't want to go back to that dark place that he was in. Remember, he's sick. He has mental health issues, so he has to be medicated. I think it's a great thing for the 4th of July. There'll probably be fireworks and all kinds of craziness.
3: I've probably seen Kanye live 5 times, and every single time he did not disappoint.
2: You were in a mosh pit last time. I'm like, what are you doing? I was so scared. Break a leg out there.
4: It's going to be one of the most anticipated concerts of the year as well, too, because it's also America's 250th birthday, so you know Kanye's not just going to not do something over the top, very Kanye-centric.
2: For sure. What do you think is also another like celebration you got to do when it comes to 4th of July? Immediately, for me, it's barbecue. You got to have a barbecue.
3: I just thought of hot dogs right away.
2: Hot dogs? Hot dogs are very Americana.
3: Hot dogs, hamburgers.
2: Brisket.
3: Mustard potato salad.
2: Sausage. Pickles. Onions.
3: Popsicles.
2: And that real fattening white bread, like that Wonder Bread, you know what I mean? You just put that pink.
3: What's that
2: hot link? That real pink, like cheap hot link is so good on the Wonder Bread.
3: I know what you're talking about. I can't think of the name of it.
2: Oh, yeah, I don't know what it is either. It's a Mexican hot link. It's so good. So that's very Americana.
4: I got lost in the question. I forgot you asked because you started listing all kinds of groceries that lead to us having Ozempic. How about that?

0: That's American. You're eating all those stuff and you're just taking those epic shots. That's
1: something
0: my favorite
1: else,
0: pastime.
1: Producer Jack just talked about lake days.
0: Oh,
1: for the fourth,
0: yes.
1: Going on the lake, riding in the boat, getting so inebriated because you're on the water, you don't even realize it until you get off, and then you're just burnt. Like that pink hot dog, like that pink Link. The next day you wake up, you're like, oh my God.
0: I'll never forget, for 1/4 of July, my mom told us, she's like, we're not going to light fireworks because if you wanted to burn my money on fire, I'll just give you a $20 bill. You can wave it around.
2: No. That's not very American.
0: What?
1: Actually, that is.
0: A financial lecturing from your single mom? I think that's very American.
1: All I ever got when I was little, because I'm scared of fireworks, are the black snakes and the sparklers. And me and the Native American from Joe Dirt. Like, I felt him in my soul. I felt him.
2: You're the least adventurous person ever.
1: That's adventurous. A sparkler is very, very exciting.
0: Shout out to the smoke bombs.
1: I love those too. Remember the smoke bombs?
2: Oh, of course.
1: I hate it when people would throw those at me.
2: We used to have bottle rocket wars. That was so much fun.
1: Otto, no, it's not. You can remember the NFL player that lost his finger doing that?
2: That was, they were throwing like, I don't
1: know. No, it was, what are those things called? It was those launchers.
2: Yeah, what are they called? The big ones?
0: Those are Roman candles.
2: No, not the Roman candles. The ones that they actually use at the fireworks shows.
0: Artillery shells.
2: Artillery shells. That's what he got hit in the head with.
1: No, he wasn't. He was holding a bottle rocket launcher. You can look it up. And he lost a finger. NFL career ruined. We play safe here, okay? Sparklers and black cats. What's your favorite thing to do on the 4th of July? 877-730-DCS1. Tap in or text. 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

0: Are we going to have a good week? Are we going to have a great week? Or are we going to have a tough week? Sirmati will tell us when we come back. We'll get our spiritual forecast for the week as a collective. And if you would like a free psychic reading, call now. 877-730-DCS1. 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
1: Yeah.

0: It's time for What's Your Sign with Seer Mahdi. Let's get you that psychic reading. Woo! Mahdi, welcome. How are you?
1: I'm good. Thank you.
0: I'm a little crazy. It's been a weird last couple of weeks, so I can't wait to ask about our spiritual forecast for us as a whole collectively. First, though, we are going to get a reading. Call 877-730-DCS1. You can leave a message.
1: Hello, my name's Alyssa. I would love a psychic reading. I'm here with my boyfriend, so please tell me everything you know that you can know about us. Thank you.
0: She sounds happy. She sounds silly.
1: Yeah.
0: And her man in the background's probably so bothered. So.
2: I noticed that he didn't say anything.
0: He didn't say a word, girl. Yeah. What are you feeling about them?
1: Specifically for her, also for him, of course. She's being called to learn from her past, to drop the fears. There is a lot of healing that's taking place inside of her, and that's going to continue to take place. She's being called to step out of her comfort zone and do something new here with this relationship. It does feel like this relationship will bring her a lot of healing, and it's actually a part of her soul contract, her soul journey as a human being here on Earth. She signed up to be in this relationship to really learn from it.
2: What is a soul contract?
1: When we are souls prior to us being reincarnated, we agree to certain events that are needing to take place in our life so that we can learn and expand. Because our soul's purpose here on Earth is really to learn and grow and evolve so that we don't have to be reincarnated. The more we learn, the less we have to be attached to the earthly realm.
0: What are we looking like? Spiritual forecast, because it has been crazy on my end. What's happening to all of us this week?
1: The energy of this week is a lot more lighter. There's this influence of having easygoing type of energy, having us go into a more balanced type of week. I love this energy because we're focusing on the things that matter to us and we're working really hard. These are the type of people that are going to really take the right steps forward to get to a place of their life that is going to evolve them. There's a lot of relationship energy also coming through, so there's a lot of maybe looking at each other with like the googly eyes. There's a lot of that beautiful type of vibe this week. So it's a really positive week for everybody. Follow your heart this week.
0: Funny, I looked at DJ Automatica, gave him the googly eyes when you said that. Hey, fall back in love with your person. And if you'd like a spiritual reading right now with Seer Mahdi, call us 877-730-DCS1. You can call, you can text, leave a voice message. We make sure she gets the voice messages as well. And please follow her at Illest Divinity. She does the one-on-one classes. Her social media really is every day dropping all kinds of great gems. And it's funny when you go back, Mahdi, something's happening in the news cycle or whatever. And you're like, look what I told y'all last month.
1: I freak out myself.
0: Well, we love it. All right. Thank you. We'll talk to you next Monday. Love you.
1: Love you guys.
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1: 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Clipped my truck, you know, hit us on the side. The police, they told me, you know, that I was going to be okay. I didn't have to worry about anything. But, you know, after they left, I was just there alone, and I didn't feel like comfortable at all, you know. So we called Herman Herman to help us out, and they really led the way. They took care of our injuries. They took care of my vehicle. They really put us first. I'd recommend Herman Herman to anybody.

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4: Right away, sir.
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9: Oh, you know what time it is right now. You know what time it is. All right, so the first artist to kick things off here on DJ Automatic's playlist. I can't believe I'm saying this. He's been in the game for a very long time. Otto, decades.
10: Since probably about 2010.
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10: But this sample's been around a lot longer than he has.
9: Love this one. Let's turn it on.

0: I have been a fan of the next artist here on DJ Automatic's playlist for literally years and years and years. Welcome to the Dana Cortez Show. Automatic, you know how much I love J. Cole.
1: I love J. Cole. I feel like his name got run through the mud for the last few years or so.
0: Not me. I do not care about the beef between Kendrick and Drake and J. Cole. I love all three of them.
1: Well, I will say this. I feel like this new album has kind of has put that stuff to the side. That also, people are recognizing his greatness once again.
0: Well, also, we just... the good music.
1: Yeah, that's what I'm saying. They recognize his greatness. Do they love the fact that he didn't jump in the battle? No, but they love the fact that he makes great music.
0: I wouldn't be surprised if Kendrick requested this song, okay? It's the Dana Cortez Show. J. Cole's on the radio.

0: Congratulations in order for the next artist here, Bad Bunny. Let me tell you why I'm saying that. It's the Dana Cortez Show DJ Automatic playlist. He surpassed Despacito.
1: Oh, for the most
0: streamed
1: listened,
0: Hispanic record. Yeah.
1: Oh, wow. Where's he been? Ever since he was at the big game, or I could say Super Bowl now that it's fact, but where's he been? Was he just hiding out? Or?
0: Well, all Bad Bunny fans realize when he's done with a project, Otto, he moves forward. He scrubs his social media, and he's working on acting right now.
1: No big tour, nothing like that?
0: Well,
1: most people follow the Super Bowl with a big tour.
0: He's touring. He's just not coming to the States.
1: Oh,
0: he
1: forgot.
0: He was just in Japan.
1: I forgot.
0: How easy they forget. All right, Bad Bunny's on. If you want to hear something, you can always call us up, 877-730-DCS1.

0: It's hard to believe that this song is, what, it's over 12 years old now?
1: Around there.
0: I don't even know. That, you know what? It's so old, I don't even remember.
1: It's 2015.
0: So, DJ and Mag's playlist here on the Dana Cortez Show. But Ray Shrimmered, obviously just an incredible group. But let's give it up to Sway Lee for the writing skills.
1: I mean, think about this. He went solo, and now he's doing Coachella by himself.
0: I know, but he performed all the songs.

0: that he's written for everybody else, from Post Malone to Beyonce. Obviously, you know, Coachella.
1: All the old Ray Shremmer hits.
0: Yes, and we still love them. This one sounds so good. Who remembers the challenge? Remember the mannequin challenge?
1: I'm not going to lie. The video that we made for it was one of the best ever.
0: Let's turn it up.

0: dog. I never thought, like, watching him back in the day, that he'd be Grandpa Snoop. But that's who he is. DJ Automatic's playlist. It's the Dana Cortez Show. And still, if not more, probably more relevant now than he was back then.
1: He might be, he's the most famous.

0: It's time for your Down in the DM on the Dana Cortez Show.
1: Today's Down in the DM, completely different. Okay, Edgar, he DM'd me. Edgar is not the person in this Down in the DM.
2: Ooh.
1: Edgar's concerned because his dad, Miguel, got this young girlfriend named Laura. Now, they're married.
3: Mm-hmm.
1: And he says, Laura doesn't have any photos of my father up on her social media.
3: Oh.
1: Nothing on Facebook, nothing on Instagram. And she's acting single.
3: Oh.
1: The way she dresses.
3: So
1: the way
3: he don't like his dad's girlfriend?
1: You know, automatic, I'm not sure, but that's kind of what we need to talk to him about. Edgar, is that kind of an accurate description so far that I'm giving of Laura?
4: Yep, that's correct. My stepmom basically in IG.
1: Okay, you know what? You don't have to say that about her, though.
4: Why not? I mean, it's true.
3: Okay, Edgar, what's up, man? DJ Automatic. I just got a question for you. How old are you?
4: 19.
3: How old's your stepmom?
4: She's 28.
3: And how old is your dad?
4: 51.
3: Oh, okay.
5: This is a lot. Where's your real mom at? Like, is she around? Like, do you have a relationship with her?
4: Yeah. They got a divorce about 5 years ago. My mom said my dad was having, like, this midlife crisis, so she just kind of let him.
1: You're 19. Are you still staying with your dad, or are you on your own already?
4: I stay with my mom, but I do go over to see my dad a lot.
3: I'm assuming your stepmom's pretty hot, though, right?
4: And, I just... kind of way.
3: Mm.
4: She has fake everything, you know, big lips, a fake Kardashian, if you will. I know she's just using my dad for money.
1: I'm sure your dad is getting something out of this too, though, Edgar. He must care about her or
4: yeah,
1: something.
4: I mean, he's clueless, though. I tell him about her IG and Snap all the time, and he tells me he could care less about, you know, social media.
5: So basically, your dad's sponsoring his little IG, and like, is he like, let me get, is he buying her all kinds of stuff?
4: Bruh,
5: too?
4: He buys her anything she wants. She goes like last week.
1: How long have they been married?
4: Almost a year. They went to Vegas one weekend and came back married.
1: So how are we going to do this, guys? Do you have a name of the guy she's talking to? Do we have any information?
4: You can say your name is Ray. I saw her talk to him a lot.
1: Okay, all right. So which one of you is calling stepmom Laura?
3: Well, since Anthony, you know, he does a lot of IG entertaining, I think this should be something that he could do.
5: Touché about that, but honestly, I think if we're leaning more of the married route, which I think might be the situation here, you're closer to that than I am, so.
4: I don't care who does it.
1: Otto, you could do this one. You need to be full-on creepy IG guy with her, and you need to, I mean, honestly, I think Anthony's right. You could offer, like, trips, clothes, and purses, and I don't know.
3: No, I get it. I could just go, like, the creepy old do it at the club vibe.
1: Okay, let's do the call. What is your stepmother's phone number?
4: Well, first of all, she's not my stepmom. She's my dad, whatever. I don't even know what to call her.
1: You know, I get it. This is sensitive. Just give me her phone number so we can call. Her name is Laura, and Otto, you're going

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1: All right.
0: Please write that down.
1: I got it. Yeah.
2: Hello.
1: Is this the beautiful Laura?
2: Who's this?
1: It's Ray, your favorite Instagram follower.
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6: Little Miss Summer. 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Now, I wouldn't exactly call us heroes.

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3: hot. 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
1: today's
3: Z95. Okay, so Edgar hit us up because his dad is married to a woman named Laura. Laura's only 28. His pops is 51 years old, and so he really thinks that Laura is trying to take advantage of his father.
4: I know she's just using my dad for money. I tell him about her IG and Snap all the time, and he tells me he could care less about, you know, social media.
3: Ooh, so there's a lot going on. Automatic is on the phone right now. Is Laura really trying to take advantage of this man, or is Edgar jealous of his stepmom? Let's find out if it's going down in the DM.
5: Hello?
6: Is this the beautiful Laura?
5: Who's this?
6: It's Ray, your favorite Instagram follower.
5: How'd you get my numbers?
6: Come on, girl. You know I got my ways. You should be asking me why it took so long for me to call you.
5: It's like that, huh?
6: Oh, yeah, it's like that. I know you got a lot to offer.
5: A lot to offer. Well, what are you trying to offer me?
6: I was hoping I could take you to Miami for the weekend so we could get some beach time, maybe some...
5: Wait, okay. You want to take me to Miami?
6: Did I stutter, girl? Come on.
5: Okay. So when are you trying to take me to Miami?
6: I was thinking, you know, maybe leave Friday and I could have you back by Sunday night.
5: Can I bring a friend?
6: You can actually bring three friends, but the one thing is they all have to be hot. You can't be bringing any, you know.
5: Okay, hold on. Let me get this clear. I can bring three friends to Miami this weekend, and where are we going to stay?
6: I already got this set up. It's right on the water. There's plenty of room for everybody to, you know, everybody to sleep. And you and your girls, I just need to know if you're coming or not.
5: Yeah, I got to check with my girls to make sure they can go, but, and I got to talk to my husband, too.
6: Your husband? You're married? Like, married?
5: Yeah, I'm married, but, I mean, I got friends, too.
4: So what are you, Laura? What are you? Are you married or
5: what?
4: Not?
5: Who's
3: Laura, this is Dana Cortez from the Dana Cortez Show. That person who just broke in is your husband's son, Edgar. He had us call you to see if you would go to a trip, on a trip with another man, and it sounded like you were ready to go.
5: What are you talking about?
4: Married but had friends mean. I can't wait to show my dad this.
5: Wow. Show your dad what? That I said I was married and then I had to check with him? You need to stop this, Edgar.
4: You're
5: my God. Okay. Well, you know what? I'm your dad's friend. And you really shouldn't talk to your stepmom like that.
4: You're not my mom. You're a high price.
5: Oh, my God. I love you too, honey. Okay?
3: All right, hold on. Obviously, slow down. You two, you're not going to get along anytime soon if you keep talking to each other like
4: this.
3: We're
4: never going to be cool. We're never going to be cool. I don't like...
3: Hey, Edgar, you don't need to talk like that. That's what I'm just saying. She literally just said she was married.
5: This is stupid. I don't have time to play these stupid little childish games with this guy.
6: You did say you were married, but you did also say you have friends.
3: She's gone. She hung the phone up.
4: Of course she did.
7: Dude, your stepmom sucks.
6: Yeah,
4: she's not my mom.
3: Look, I get why you might not like her, but she did tell the man that she was married.
4: I'm glad I recorded the whole thing.
6: Oh.
4: I can't wait to show this to my
3: dad. Recorded this?
6: I kind of have a feeling your dad's not going to care, though. And he might actually fire back on you.
3: You might be the one he's mad at.
4: Bro, you heard her.
3: Just let us know what your dad says. You record it. You're going to show him. I don't think he's going to leave her.
4: Oh, I will. I'll let y'all know.
3: It did not go down in the DM. Mm. She clearly said, I'm married. Either way, there's...
8: But she did say, I have friends. And a lot of times when somebody in this kind of situation says, oh, I have friends, it means that they have friends with benefits.
3: I don't believe that. I really don't. Mm. Either way, I'm going to tell you something right now. It doesn't matter what we think, and it doesn't matter what Edgar thinks. It matters what Edgar's father thinks. Mm. And once you express your opinion to your son, your daughter, your mother, your father, your aunt, your friend, whatever it is about their partner, if they choose to stay with that person, now it's up to you.
8: It's on them, you're right.
3: It's on them.
8: I personally don't think her dad is going to go anywhere either which way.
3: And it's none of his business.
7: Nah, it is not. I don't believe he's going to go anywhere either. And I am very grateful that my parents got divorced when I was young. Because I think Edgar's just adjusting to his dad dating again.
3: Oh.
7: And that's just a weird situation.
3: Dating. Aren't they married?
7: Yeah, but either
3: way, he's
7: moving
3: unhappy.
7: Moving on to a new woman.
3: And she's young.
7: Yes, and it's just a lot to process.
8: Sure.
7: And for me, it's my whole life I've been used to my parents dating. So this isn't weird to me.
8: My parents got divorced when I was an adult.
7: Oh.
8: my dad going out and dating.

0: was a whole different thing. Yeah. And I didn't think it would affect me, but I had a serious problem with the woman he dated.
1: Well, I don't know. Just that your parents are married 30 plus years. So it's different for you. All you, my sister-in-law, Sister Maddox, my brother-in-laws all had, it was like, it really impacted your life, which I know was shocking because it shocked me. You're grown up. You're like, whatever. But when it all went down, it was so emotional.
0: Yeah, I just didn't think, I thought, well, you know, they're getting a divorce. They're adults. I'm an adult. I already have a family. I'm not worried about it. And I felt like a jealous kid again. Like, I felt like, why is it my dad talking to this woman? This woman, why? She can't be part of our family. Why? And then,
1: who is this lady?
0: Yeah. And then I was like, wait, was he cheating with her? Oh, she's that. Oh, I don't want her. And so I'll be honest, I never became friends with her. I never talked to her. My dad passed and she went away.
1: Thank goodness. Anyway, that's another topic
0: right there.
1: That's
0: a whole other topic because she was running some scams.
1: Do you think that he'll leave the father? Do you think the father will leave this woman if Edgar plays the down of the DM for him? That's the first question. Number two, is it any of your business to be telling your father, your mother, your son, your daughter, whomever, who they need to date?
0: I never told my dad.
1: Okay. 877-730-DCS1. Call now and we need to talk about this when we come back. Sponsored by T-Mobile.

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1: I was talking earlier about a painting that sold for the most ever by a female artist. Frida Kahlo's painting, El Sueño La Cama. You're not going to believe how much money it sold for. It was at a Sotheby's auction, which is like the pinnacle of auctions, right? I've never been to one, never been invited to one. But I know your brother's auto, my brother-in-law's work for Sotheby's, and they sell like these.
2: But they work on the real estate side.
1: But still, it's all amazing.
2: But they do have access to the auction stuff.
1: Yeah, yeah. So here's how it all went down.
3: And now, ladies and gentlemen, to sleep perchance, to dream, we come to El Sueño La Cama, one of Frida Kahlo's most storied, poignant, and psychologically complex self-portraits. An evocative and spectral meditation on the cycle of life, death, and rebirth. And I'm going to start the bidding at $22 million here.
1: $47 million.
3: Here. Fair warning now, it's against you for the last time at $47 million.
1: What?
3: And it's yours. Thank you very much indeed.
1: Okay, so I thought $47 million, I got chills just listening to it. I thought that's it. By the time you pay fees and everything, it's like close to $55 million.
4: Whoa.
2: Dang.
1: Is what that painting.
2: Just a reminder of how poor I really am.
1: Yeah, well, Frida Kahlo would not have liked that, though. She was so against that whole thing, but it doesn't matter. It was sold to one person, a collector.
4: Respectfully, she's the one with the unibrow, right?
1: Yeah. Yep. Yeah. No, she loved it. Yeah, she painted her unibrow. Total respect
4: she
1: there.
4: She painted a unibrow?
1: Well, yeah, in her painting.
2: No, in her
1: self-portrait.
2: Painting.
4: Oh, I thought she put
2: she
4: it on.
2: She grew it in real life.
1: She grew it in real life, yeah. But, gosh, can you imagine having that much money that you're just going to have this painting hanging in your foyer. Like, it's not even a big
4: absolutely
1: deal.
4: Absolutely not. My imagination is not that rich.
1: I know that art is subjective, but my goodness, that's just a whole lot of money.
4: Was this the same place they sold Tupac's car?
1: No, they didn't do it.
4: That's a different place?
1: No, it's a different place.
2: Different auction house.
1: But that's still, that car is going to go for a lot of money, too. I know Otto said he used to do pest control for very wealthy people. That's why his brothers now work for Sotheby's, but you said they'd have pieces of art like that just laying on the ground.
2: Oh, I would be walking around these people's estates. They're not mansions, estates. And I would be spraying for bugs. And they'd be like, don't spray on that painting over there. That's like $1 million or $2 million. And it's just on the floor.
1: Oh, just thrown on the ground.
4: Mm.
1: I guess when you have that much money, you just don't care. Something like this, I would covet.
4: And I guess like estates are, you said it's not a mansion, it's an estate. It's like,
1: what's the difference, Otto?
2: Acres.
1: Really?
2: Yeah, property. Like the amount of land that is surrounding it.
1: Man.
2: And how well it's taken care of.
1: Okay. So we're talking about million versus 30 million.
2: Exactly. Oh, tens of millions versus.
1: Yeah. I've never been to an estate. I don't think. How many rooms does one family need?
4: Yeah.
1: That's what I always think. How many cars is going to make you happy?
4: I always think, where do you go to the bathroom in there?
1: I don't know. All right. We'll be back after this. Don't forget to listen to the Dana Cortez Show podcast, free on all platforms. 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
1: Summertime, when you were little, didn't you love playing outside? And it didn't matter if it was hot and you were sweaty. Now I don't even like to walk to the elevator. But what is it about when you're little? You don't want to come inside the house.
2: I love going to the park. I love going to baseball practice. Oh. I love going to the pool. I love summer, period.
1: Automatic. I know you know this story. My grandmother, because I was an only child, my Nana raised me, and she would take me to the city pool. And it would open at 11 a.m. I'm not kidding you. I would cry to get there early. We'd be there at 10:30. So I could be like first or second in line. I'd have my little beach towel.
2: If we would have grown up in the same city, I would have been right there with you.
1: You would have been with you.
2: But,
1: with
2: it, would,
1: me,
2: but
1: right?
2: It would have been me and my friends.
1: So it was 11 a.m. Think about this, okay? My grandmother would sit at the park underneath this big fat mesquite tree. It was just this huge giant tree. I wouldn't leave till 7 p.m.
2: Jeez.
1: I would make my grandmother sit out there.
2: She obviously brought you a lunch.
1: She did. She would either get me church's chicken or she would make it.
2: Oh.
1: And it was like the best ever. And then she would say, Mija, come on, let's go. And I would pretend I wouldn't hear her. I would just swim to the other side of the pool. Okay, so we have a call. We have mom Alexis and daughter Aubrey. Hi, welcome to the Dana Cortez Show. How are you doing?
3: Good.
1: Oh, Aubrey, you sound like such a cutie. How old are you, Mija?
3: Six.
1: Okay, well, obviously you're calling because you heard me and Otto and Anthony talking about our favorite things to do during summer. What do you like doing?
3: Go swimming.
1: It's fun. It's so hot and it feels good when you jump in that pool, right?
3: Yes.
1: Are you really hungry after you swim?
3: Yes.
1: What is your favorite thing to eat after you get out of the pool?
3: Anything.
1: You're like, whatever, right? Whatever. I love that. But have you ever been so thirsty that you drink out of a water hose?
3: No.
1: Well, hold on. Let me talk to your mom. Mom, have you drank out of a water hose?
4: Yeah.
1: You better let that little girl drink some water hose water.
5: No,
1: you better let
5: no.
1: No,
5: that's something we don't have to pass down to the next generation.
1: Yes, we do.
5: No, we don't. We're good.
1: That's why we still look good. That's why it's a fountain of youth.
3: Exactly. Tell them, Dana.
2: Builds character.
1: It does. 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
2: All right, we've got Nicole Scherzinger.
1: Scherlinger.
2: There you go. The Pussycat Doll girl celebrating her birthday today.
3: Don't you wish your girlfriend was hot like me? Don't you wish your girlfriend was a freak like me?
1: She's so beautiful. Like, seriously, she's one of the most beautiful women in the world and talented. She is a classically trained vocalist. She sings opera.
4: All that to do, don't ya? Like, don't ya is a wild song if you go back and listen to it.
2: All right, next we're going to 1993 when Biggie drops his debut single, Party and Bullshit.
5: I was a terrorist since the public school era. Bathroom passes, cutting classes, squeezing to that.
1: The introduction of Biggie Smalls.
2: Yes, it was. All right, next we're going to 2003 when Nelly, P. Diddy, and Murphy Lee released the hit single, Shake Your Tail Feather. It was a number one hit, and it stayed at number one for 4 weeks on the Hot 100.
4: And anytime we get the opportunity to show appreciation to Murphy Lee, I love it. He's such an underrated MC.
2: And it was his only number one hit.
4: Yeah, no, shout out to him. Murphy Lee don't miss on features, dog.
2: All right. We're going to 2010 when Drake was sued by Playboy Enterprises over the use of the song Falling in Love by Hamilton, Joe Frank, and Reynolds. They claim that Drake used the sample without clearing it.
6: You know, a lot of girls be thinking my songs are about them, but this is not to get confused. This one's for you. Baby, you my
1: man, Drake's
6: baby.
1: Been taking samples without clearing them since the beginning.
2: I think early on in your career, you just kind of hope that they don't notice.
1: Well, that everybody noticed
2: they
1: that
2: They noticed,
1: one.
2: Yeah.
4: When you get up into the big leagues, can't do that.
1: Jacking samples, yeah, you're going to get popped.
2: All right, next we're going to 2015 when Meek Mill releases his second album, Dreams Worth More Than Money.
7: She was the best

0: All right, last we're going to 2018 when Drake releases his fifth studio album, Scorpion. God's plan. God's plan. So this album sold 732,000 copies first week. 160,000 of them were actual CDs or vinyl, and it went 5 times platinum.
1: It's still one of my favorite Drake projects to date. You know, he doesn't do bad, but this is one of my top five for sure.
2: I just don't like the B-side of it. I don't think we needed that.
0: Well, it was two albums.
2: Yeah,
1: yeah,
2: I don't think we needed
1: albums.
2: The B-side. But great project, man.
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0: What is a super taster? Are you a super taster? There's a test you can take. So let me break down why we're talking about this. Earlier, I don't even know what it was. We were talking about food or something. Food, and we asked for some phone calls, and Thomas called us, and he said this.
1: I'm a super taster, so I can go to places and just tell what they're putting in there, and so I can just recreate it.
0: Thomas, what's

0: Super Taster.
1: They have a higher tasting palate, and pretty much anything that a Super Taster makes, it's like heavenly to most people.
0: Line two, Jessica, are you a Super Taster?
2: I am.
0: Oh my gosh. Okay, how did you find out?
2: I went to French pastry school. Wine was what I picked. Got a couple of years of wine training, and they're like, man, you're really good at this for being new to wine. And they're like, we'd like to try this test. And I was like, okay. So they basically took blue food dye and dropped it on my tongue. It showed that I had probably like double, if not triple, the amount of taste buds that everybody else. So it made it a heck of a lot easier for me to pull out the different notes from the grapes.
0: You were cheating in school and didn't even know it.
2: Yeah, right.
0: Now, listen, I have to ask you, does it affect your love life in any way?
2: No, it doesn't.
0: Okay.
2: I mean, valid question, right?
0: You took like a second answer. That's the first thing I thought about. I'm like, oh no.
2: And honestly, after I found out that I had that, it started tracking a little bit more. Like, it's like that scene in Ratatouille where he's talking about all of the different flavors and the zinginess and the colors. It made sense to me because I could eat something somebody created and be able to pull out all of these random ingredients. You know, it was just kind of like a party trick.
0: That's such a great visual because I see all of the things in that movie and it's like fireworks. And for you, you were able to take those fireworks and tell us the ingredients that caused the explosion in your mouth.
2: Right.
0: And that could be taken various ways. Jessica?
2: That's what she said.
0: Slow down, Michael Scott. Jessica. I love you, Jessica. Thank you so much. Thank you for calling. Call back more often. Love you. Bye.
2: Bye.
0: So how do we take the test, Otto? Because you said, you know, she was talking about the blue dot.
3: You put a blue food coloring dot on your tongue. And from there, you'll be able to see the number of mushroom-shaped bumps, which are called fungiform papillae. And I think they're taste buds. And if you have more than 30 in that blue spot, then you are a Super Taster.
0: Do you know who is a taste bud? Grimace.
3: Oh, yeah.
0: McDonald's. That's why he's that blobby looking, the fungi, whatever. Yeah.
3: Fungiform papillae or something like that.
0: That might be why certain people are highly sensitive to particular herbs.
3: Cilantro.
0: Cilantro is one of them. I love it.
4: I don't like cilantro.
0: Lisa is on line one. Otto, she said you got the test wrong for Super Taster. Lisa, what did he say wrong? What do we need to do?
5: Okay, so what you need to do is you need to take a piece of acetate or even those old folders, plastic folders.
0: Yeah.
5: Take a hole punch, make a hole, lay that on your tongue, and then put the blue dot on there so that you have a controlled amount, a little circle to count in.
0: Yes, because if not, it's just going to be all everywhere.
5: Exactly. And then how do you gauge? Well, I think it's about this much.
0: And then you use and then Otto just told me also we need a magnifying glass. I was like, oh, right. Okay, I didn't even think about that. Yeah.
3: Well, good thing you were here to clean up my mess.
0: Yeah, thank you.
5: And as far as cilantro, originally, way back in the beginning of genes, everybody thought cilantro tasted funky, like soap. I think it tastes like soap.
4: I'm one of those cilantro tastes like soap people.
3: Really?
0: You're probably a Super Taster, Anthony.
4: I'd hope so. My life's been kind of boring, so I don't think
0: you need a Super Taster. You're like Anthony A.
3: That's your new claim to fame.
0: Stand-up comedian, aka Super Taster. Hey, if I bring some food coloring in tomorrow, let's do our tongues.
3: That's a great idea.
0: All right. Remember, listen to the Dana Cortez Show podcast on demand. 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
8: 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I didn't have to worry about anything, but you know, after they left, I was just there alone, and I didn't. I didn't

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2: 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Serena doesn't really agree with this, I don't think.
3: I don't,
2: Nicasio thinks it's a birth of a new religion. we're going to talk all about it next. 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

0: There is a new study that says 90% of single Americans say situationships are now common. Among Gen Z women, it is 99%. That is crazy.
1: You don't got to deal with the BS.
0: I don't know. I mean, I guess I can tell you this much. After going through a divorce, I definitely now have a trillion million more boundaries in my life that I would put in place when it comes to a relationship.
2: I just feel like situationships, it just means you're confused all the time. No. Like you don't really know what you are. Yeah, that's a situationship.
1: Think about a situationship. You can just enjoy the moments. You can go out, catch a movie, hook up after, and then you can go home.
2: I feel like I would catch feelings and I wouldn't want to be in a situation where I like didn't know how the person felt about me, but I was having feelings.
1: But that's fine. You can just meet up with them. You can do your dates and then,
2: fine.
1: And then
2: you can go. You, that wouldn't be fine for
1: you
2: me.
1: You can go home. Like, I don't understand what you need the extra stuff for.
2: I just explained, like for me personally, I would want that.
1: I just think you need someone to nag on.
0: Oh my God.
1: Oh, if we're going to go there.
2: Why do you hate me?
1: I don't hate you. You're wearing my jacket.
0: I got a tag. Let's
1: Tino's out.
0: Let's talk to Gloria and see what she thinks about this. Next. A million.

0: So we're talking about the fact that 90% of single Americans say situationships are now just common. And among Gen Z women, it is 99%. That is just...
1: That's wild.
0: It's crazy to think, right? It's a thing. Mm-hmm. I mean, we got Gloria on the line. Does this sound like... I don't know. Is it acceptable or normal to you?
2: Right now, that's how it is right now for like the young age. But I feel like us back in the day, we were looking for someone to love and be with forever. But now how the culture is, these kids, they just want to mess around.
0: Why do you think? Because, I mean... It's such a weird thing. Like I feel like we're wired to be with somebody else, to have a person to be with. So why does the youth not want that?
2: It's social media.
1: Yeah, but have you ever tried like that culture though? Or did you just, you know, jump into this relationship right away?
2: No, I've been with my partner for a while, so I never wanted to.
0: That's a beautiful thing. And mm-hmm. I want you to know, Nicasio, no matter what he says here and how he tries to act, Nicasio has been with his girl since he was 17 years old. He's 34 now. They only broke up one time, and they broke up for like 3 months. And that's it. Only relationship he's ever been in. The complete opposite of a player, just so you know.
1: No.
2: I'm just like Nicasio because I've been with my husband as well since I was 15.
1: I know, but don't you think, like, agree with me here. You also want to see if that grass is greener on the other side.
2: Maybe it might not be, and it's good on this side right now.
1: Yeah, but is the grass kind of yellow? Is it going
0: it
1: out?
0: Like yours is. Because you're...
2: No.
1: Oh, my God.
3: She's not worried about if the grass is greener because her grass is green.
0: I have turf.
1: Oh, it's fake. It's fake.
0: I saw this headline, and it kind of ties in perfectly with what we're talking about. Are we in the prostitution era of dating?
1: Hey, yo, shout out. Trick on me.
0: No, okay, for real?
1: Oh, damn.
0: No, listen, we'll play the audio for you next. And I just, she kind of has some points, I think. Maybe I'm wrong. We'll listen together.
4: Dirty South. Uh-huh. Can y'all really feel me? Feel us. East Coast, feel me. Feel us. West Coast, feel me. Say what? Dirty South. Here we go.

0: Are we in the prostitution era of dating? Now, I know that sounds wild at first. Like, what are you talking about? But came across this last night. It's a little reel on Instagram. Let's listen to it and then we can discuss.
1: Most of the super beautiful women that you see on Instagram are single because they don't know how to act. They can attract you, but they can't keep you because they don't have no character. Mm-hmm. They don't have no loyalty. Mm-hmm. And they're fully engrossed into this prostitution era. What can you do for me? What you won't do for me, he could do for me. Mm-hmm. And then that man says, well, go get it from him then. And then now she goes over here to him. And then she says, well, what can you do for me? What you can't do for me, they could do for me. Then he says, well, go over there after giving something to him. Now you on three guys. It's only been 6 months. You got two new bags, but your reputation is wrecked.
0: Serena, what are your thoughts?
2: I think it's true to an extent, but I don't think it's just women, because there's Nicasio says all the time, like, if I'm gonna take a girl to dinner, like, what do I get out of it? So I think it goes both ways, where there's like this mindset where people think that they're entitled to something.
3: Like a good transaction.
0: Everything's a give and take. If you go get groceries, you give the money, you get
2: but
0: the groceries.
2: But if you're dating, I don't think it should be transactional like that. Like, you're getting to know somebody, so I don't think, like, a woman should be like, oh, he should take me to buy, I don't know, like a $200 steak somewhere. Like, because you're getting to know somebody, but also the guy shouldn't be like, oh, I'm taking her to dinner, so I should get this too.
0: Bro, we should just stop. If we're being honest, we should stop messing around.
3: Let's quit the beat.
0: Me and you? Need to just... let's go have dinner, bro. Let's talk about this.
3: I mean, we'd have fun. And the thing is, you paying, you know I'm putting out.
0: We'd be talking about fashion and laughing and cheers and drinks, and it'd be funny.
3: And it ain't nothing. I ain't gonna make you chase it. We hitting the car that night.
0: Oh man, and you know it's Tesla, so it's gonna auto drive.
3: Bro, we can doodle after we're done.
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3: That's a good, okay.
0: I relate to a few of these. Me and Drake, same level, right? We'll talk all about it next.
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0: Drake just shared his list of reasons why he's still single. And we'll start with number one. He said, I'm a massive overthinker. Number two, I care too deeply. Number three, I'm a be safe type of guy. Message me when you get home. Have a good night type of guy. I get that because a lot of girls don't want that no more. They think it's too clingy. Number four, he said, I have so much energy. Number five, I give my all to people who don't give me half back.
1: Well, they can't even give you nothing. That's your Drake.
0: One. That's the one. Number six, he said, I would do anything to make someone happy, even if it means I get hurt in the process. Number seven, I relate to this one. I need reassurance all the time. My ex told me, God, why would I just keep giving you reassurance? I was like, because I need it. Can I ask for something?
1: Loser. Oh, my God. You see?
0: Number eight, I'll push you away when I feel like the energy isn't reciprocated. That's me. Two.
2: What happens if you're in your own head, though, like nothing was ever wrong?
0: I'm pretty good at it. I'm pretty. That's why I know. Like, you don't hate me, but there's a strong dislike.
2: Oh, my gosh.
0: At number nine, he said, I love old school romance, and that's just not a thing for our generation.
2: Was this actually Drake? I saw this list, but I'm like, was this real Drake, or was it just like someone like, oh, Champagne Poppy said this? And
1: well, that is Drake.
2: I know, but... Did it come from him?
1: Oh, yeah, for sure. It sounds like him. In the songs, at least.
0: I don't know. I saw it online, so I just believed it, Serena.
3: Coming up next. All Tino
0: Casino Radio. Does everybody in here use Cash App?
2: No, I do not.
0: I like Cash App. I use it for like valet sometimes and stuff like that.
1: Whenever I don't want a charge to be seen, I'll shoot him in the Cash App.
2: I created a Cash App, and the second, I'm not even joking, the second I created it, I got a request from like someone that I hadn't talked to.
1: Oh, yeah.
2: Yeah.
0: That's crazy. Cash App has launched a new way for users to tap and pay, and I don't even understand the reasoning behind it. We'll see if Nicasio can fill us in next.

0: Cash App has launched a new way for users to pay, and it's basically a little wand.
1: Like that's cute.
0: It looks like a fairy wand, like with a little star. Cash App had posted it, and it says, ta-da, the Cash App wand is here. Tap it, lock it, style it. Everything you love about your Cash App card, just a little more magical. Order now. I don't understand why, though. Is it just to be cute?
1: Well, I think it's because it went viral. But I can't remember if it was a mom or a dad, but they put their like debit card in a wand. So when they took like their kids out to like buy something, it was like this like magic wand, and like the kids loved it. So I feel like
0: it's a $25 wand. It connects to a user's Cash App card, and it works anywhere that contactless payments are accepted. The company says that the wand is part of a new line of customizable payment accessories called Cash App Tags, designed to make paying for things more fun and expressive.
2: I get it, but
0: I'd be walking around everywhere just tapping people with it, like, sah!
2: I would do that with my kid not there, because I don't want him to see how easy it might look easy to him. Like, oh, that's it? Boom, got it. Boom, bought it. Like, it's not going to look that easy.
1: You just do it by yourself?
2: Well,
0: I have an ex that believes in witchcraft, and she casts spells all the time. And I was like, as soon as I saw this, I thought of her. I was like, this, because right now she uses a Harry Potter one. I was like, this would be perfect.
2: It would if she had money.
0: To make her feel a little more magical.
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0: therapy, man. Today, Marcus reached out. He feels that there's a big double standard in his relationship when it comes to social media.
1: Uh-oh.
0: The DM that he sent says, listen, I need some advice, man. My girlfriend and I keep having the same argument. And honestly, I just feel like there's a huge double standard. We've been together for about 2 years. And if a woman ever DMs me, my girlfriend expects me to either ignore it or immediately shut it down. She says responding to women is disrespectful when you're in a relationship. And honestly, I respected that. The problem is, when it comes to her, she's really into social media and considers herself an influencer. Anytime guys message her, comment on her pictures, or slide into her DMs, she'll respond and engage with them. When I bring it up, she says it's different because she's trying to grow her following and build her brand. Her argument is that social media is a part of what she wants to do, and networking with followers is important. My argument is that these aren't companies reaching out. They're mostly random guys complimenting her looks, flirting, or just trying to get attention. And what really frustrates me is that she expects one set of rules for me and a completely different set for herself. I'll be honest, she doesn't really make any money from social media, so sometimes I feel like she's using the I'm an influencer thing as an excuse to keep conversations going. I just know she'd be upset if the roles were reversed. I know that's a lot to take in. Process everything that Marcus just said, and then we'll have a conversation about it next. It's Listener Therapy on Tino Cochino Radio.

0: All right, so listener therapy is happening on Tino Cochino Radio. Yes, Marcus reached out. He's feeling some type of way because he's been dating this girl about 2 years, and I guess there's a big double standard when it comes to social media in their relationship. So she expects him to not respond or cater to any DMs, comments, whatever that come in from the opposite sex. And he says he's respected that. He has no problem with doing that because he's in a relationship, so it's all good. The difference is when she gets DMs or comments or whatever from guys, she responds and she engages with them. And she said for her, it's different because she's an influencer. And this is how she builds her fan base. And so he's basically just like, bro, what am I supposed to do? Like, I can't engage with anybody, but you can do it, quote unquote, because it's for work. And he said the biggest problem with it is that she makes no money from social.
1: Oh, well, then what are we doing?
0: It's not really work. And she's not really an influencer. It's just a girl with social media posting stuff. What are your thoughts, Serena?
2: I would be bothered because if you're not responding to something that's like based on like a product, let's say you're promoting smart water and they're like not commenting about the water, then yeah, I don't think you really need it. And then also, like, if you are going to be an influencer and you're getting all these messages from men, like, what exactly is your brand? Like, what are you... like, what is your fan base, I guess, is what I'm trying to figure out.
1: If she's willing to argue with you about this, like, what else are you guys going to argue about, you know, down the road? I think he should let her go.
0: To be fighting over social media just sucks.
1: She's choosing the people over her own man.
0: I mean, low-key, right? High-key.
1: Yeah.
2: It's a little bit of gaslighting.
0: On her behalf.
2: Yes.
0: Yeah. I don't know, man. I would love to know your take on relationships and double standards when it comes to social media. So shoot me a DM and I'll respond. On Instagram, it's at Tino Cochino. And share your thoughts. I'm definitely curious to see what you guys think about it. Celebrity gossip is coming up next. We call it Tea Time. And today we are talking about what?
2: This is sad, but Takeoff, who passed away, you know, a couple years ago, his parents are fighting over who gets his money.
0: Bro, that's the worst, bro. Mm-hmm. People pass away. It happened to my grandma, too. We'll talk all about it next.
1: That's crazy.
3: Yeah. Whoa. Hello. Ultra Pro. Walk it like I talk it. Walk it. Walk it like I talk it. Walk it. Walk it like I talk it. Woo. Walk it like I talk it. You. Walk it like I talk it. Walk it. Walk it.

0: rapper Takeoff of the Migos unfortunately passed away. Obviously, we know this. It happened a while back. Yeah. It's sad to see. His parents are apparently fighting over money.
1: Yes.
0: His money, like from the wrongful death lawsuit, right?
1: Yes. Uh-huh. Okay. So his mother claims she raised him as a single parent, provided nearly all of his support growing up, and remained extremely close to him throughout his life. She says Takeoff later helped support her financially, buying her a home, cars, and covering many of her living expenses. And in the filings, she's saying that Takeoff's father, Kenneth Ball, was largely absent from his son's life and provided very little emotional support as well. And his dad doesn't really dispute that, but he is arguing because he is the biological father, he's still legally entitled to half of the settlement proceeds, which makes me even more mad.
0: Yeah, some people won't like this, but I feel like it's real. Just because they're a biological parent doesn't mean you actually have to consider them your parent.
1: Yes.
0: True. I mean, but you see step parents come in all the time, and sometimes not even a step parent. It could be another family member or a friend of a friend or whatever come in, and they play that father figure or that mother figure, and they execute that role. That, like, I was raised with my grandmother.
1: It's just frustrating because it's like, if you're not even denying, like, no, I wasn't really there. We weren't that really that close, but I want his money. Yeah. Yes.

0: But that's ugly.
1: But you don't know what kind of like relationship Takeoff had with him, though.
0: Like, did they rebuild?
1: Yeah, did they rebuild? Because, you know, the mom's always going to be, you know.
2: But even if you rebuild, I don't think you deserve half.
0: Positive energy to the family, man. That sucks. Let's switch topics. What do you feel your sleeping habits reveal about your mental health? I've never even thought about it. Other than the fact that when you're really tired, I feel like you just, you don't function properly and you might make some bad decisions. Yeah. But there's a whole thing. We'll talk more about it next.
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5: When we were driving back from Laredo, we got hit on the freeway by a sheriff that was doing a U-turn in the middle of the freeway. Clipped my truck, you know, hit us from the side. The police, they told me, you know, that I was going to be okay. I didn't have to worry about anything. But, you know, after they left, I was just there alone, and I didn't feel, like, comfortable at all, you know. So we called Herman and Herman to help us out. And they really led the way. They took care of our injuries. They took care of my vehicle. They really put us first. I'd recommend Herman and Herman to anybody. 4th of July.

0: Also, your sleeping habits can actually reveal something about your mental health. And Serena will tell us all about it. What is it?
1: So if you stay up late, even when you're exhausted, this is called revenge bedtime procrastination. Your brain feels like the day was not yours, so it steals hours from the night to feel some control.
0: Huh?
1: So basically, if you feel like your day wasn't going how you wanted it, you stay up later to have control, like, of your day.
0: So it doesn't just feel like a waste?
1: Yes.
0: I mean, I guess that makes sense. I don't know. Man, I've been listening to my body lately. I feel like a lot of the time, especially when you're younger, you just fight whatever urges or feelings.
2: Yeah. Mm-hmm.
0: You just keep pushing through. And like, man, no. I listen to my body now. Like, if my body says, yo, you need rest or you need to sleep, I knock out.
2: Yeah.
0: And like, sometimes I'll set an alarm if I know I need to do something. But like, mm-hmm. yesterday, I didn't have anything. I had a free afternoon. I was like, man, I'm just going to lay on the couch and we'll see what happens. Man, I woke up 3 hours later, I felt so rested. I was like, damn, I needed that. And the old me would have fought that. But I try and listen now, man. Sleep is so important.
1: I wish I had time to nap or like even like go to bed early. Like last night, I was getting so frustrated because my son would not fall asleep and it was already past like the time that I try to go to mm-hmm. sleep. Oh, so I'm a little extra tired today.
2: You got to wear him out during the day. That way he just...
0: I do that with my puppies. I try and play with them before bed and get them all crazy. Then when it's time for bed, they're just knocked out.
2: Yeah. Oh, that's crazy. And you don't even have kids and Serena does.
0: You're saying I'm a better father than she is a mother? That's wild work.
2: Whoa!
0: Communication with an ex. What do you think about this? When a relationship is done, is the relationship done or should there still be contact? I went on a date. It was interesting. I'll share it Ooh. With you next.

Though this season of her life had been cold, lonely, and tough, though she slipped back into a darkness she had hoped by now to have overcome, she had learned a beautiful lesson as she kissed her girls goodbye and thanked them for getting her out the house. That maybe...

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But for the first time in a long time, she believed that one day she would again feel the sun. She must be patient. She must have faith in the seeds that are planted beneath the snow. She must hold on, and she must let go. She'll be all right. No riding shining armored knight. She will save herself this time. And in fact, tonight, she did confirm. The cold never lasts, my darling. It just teaches the heart how to

0: date, and this girl told me, listen, I just want you to know, because I believe in transparency, that I still talk to my ex, and we have a great relationship, and the reason is, I just know if I ever need him, he'll always be there. So if that's something that you can't handle, then we just shouldn't move any further. And I was like, all right, well, yeah, I don't think that's something I can, you know, really wrap my head around. It doesn't make sense to me. And she was like, she shamed me. And I was like, wow. I mean, that's fine. You know, do you, I'll do me. Like, the fact you're not emotionally evolved enough to understand that. I'm like, what are you talking about? This is gaslighting.
1: Yeah.
0: There's boundaries, right? Yes. For every relationship. That's just a boundary for me. I don't want my person to communicate with their ex. And I posted about this on my Instagram. You can go read the comments. It's at Tino Cochino. The video's there. A lot of the comments agree with me, and then a lot of people are also saying, yeah, but if you have kids, you got to communicate. I agree. Uh-huh. She did not have kids.
2: I guess it just depends, like, what the boundaries are. Like, I've said before, like, my husband, he still follows, like, people he dated in high school, which is, like, 20 years ago.
0: Do you know why, though? Like, have you ever asked?
3: Well, yeah, it's a backup.
2: It's not a backup. I just think it's, like, I mean, they grew up together. They don't know since elementary, and, like, I don't know. I don't think it's a big deal. But also, I would be bothered, though, if it was something that he was, like, they were going to lunch, and they were, like, texting every day. Like, this is more of just, like, an acquainted...
1: Keeping tabs.
2: I don't know. I don't think it's a big deal. But again, there's boundaries. Like, I wouldn't, like, in your case, if they're like, my ex is always going to be there because they're always going to take care of me, I'd be like, huh?
1: You're going to hate on your partner for keeping contact with them? Yeah, if it's done, it's done.
0: Exactly. If it is done, it's done. Just said it. If it's done, it's done. Drop it. Why do you have to go back to it?
1: But it's just like, I don't know. I think, like, if she's going to go back to them, she's going to go back to them.
0: And
1: like,
0: we should be done.
1: Yeah, but it's just following, just keeping contact, just making sure. I mean, we are human at the end of the day, so.
0: Are you? Look, man, my Instagram is at Tino Cochino. You'll see the video. Go jump into the comments and share your thoughts, please.
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1: Coming up next.
2: Oh my God, it's back, baby. The biggest novela to ever hit your radio. I'm going to tell you right now, this is much bigger than any War of Roses. I mean, this is, dude, if I'm being honest with you, this is a battle of the Rosa. We basically take the, you know, the situation that you've heard on the radio since you were two, and we've turned it on its back. And we admit to you that we're fake actors, and it's just us every week with different scenarios, just having fun.
3: Yep. Mm-hmm.
2: Just drawing it out in a way that there's no way this could be real, right? Right. Battle of the Rosas is next on Tino Cochino Radio.

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0: same.
1: Ladies and gentlemen, welcome back to the biggest novela to ever hit the radio. We call it Battle of the Rosas. Hi! Today, we have Imelda, who feels that her boyfriend Carlos of 3 years might be cheating. Imelda, what's going on?
2: First of all, this is going to sound crazy.
1: Oh, they always do.
2: My boyfriend Carlos has become obsessed with a farm.
1: A farm?
2: Every weekend, sometimes after work, he's volunteering at an animal rescue.
1: What a bastard.
3: You say pastor?
1: Tell me more. This sounds wholesome.
2: This man used to complain about taking our dog outside. And now he's Snow White.
1: Okay, I'm listening. Tell me more.
2: He keeps talking about this woman named Ashley. She runs the rescue.
1: Oh, there it is. If her name ends with an E, I heard she's a freak.
2: It's always Ashley did this and Ashley did that. Ashley rescued a donkey.
1: I've seen that movie before. Aye.
3: Donkey?
1: Okay, so is there anything else that's suspicious?
2: Last week, he came home smelling like hay and glitter.
1: What does glitter smell like?
2: Like a cheater.
1: I don't think you sound insecure at all. Tell me more.
2: And here's the weirdest part. He posted a picture of himself holding a goat.
1: It's an animal rescue. What's wrong with that?
2: Ashley commented on the picture. She said, Princess loves her daddy.
1: Hi! Okay, he's cheating. We need to call him out, don't you agree?
2: Yes.
1: We're gonna get Carlos and the goat on the line next. We'll confront them both on Battle of the Rosas.
4: Hi!
1: Next.

0: Oh, it's about to go down. The biggest novella to ever hit the radio. We call it Battle of the Rosas. Today, we have Imelda on the line, who feels her boyfriend of 3 years, Carlos, has been cheating at an animal rescue where he's been volunteering his time, specifically with the woman that runs the rescue, Ashley. Imelda, are you there?
1: I'm here.
0: For our listeners that just tuned in, what really made you suspicious about the entire situation, Carlos posted a picture of himself holding a goat on Instagram. And in the comments, Ashley wrote, "Princess loves her daddy."
1: She also said he's been a bad boy.
0: Hi, leave the jokes to us.
2: That was a sheep, by the way.
0: Okay, listen. We're going to call Carlos and tell him that Ashley nominated him for our volunteer appreciation package at the rescue. We're going to tell him that it includes a weekend cabin stay and he can bring one person. Do you think he'll choose you or Ashley?
1: I hope it's me.
0: It won't be. Let's call Carlos.
3: Hola.
0: Carlos, ¿qué pasó? This is Licho. I'm calling from Happy Ho's Animal Rescue. And you are nominated for our volunteer appreciation package.
3: Did you say Happy Hoes?
0: Here we go. Stick to the script. So, part of the package includes a weekend cabin stay at the rescue property and accommodations for one guest. We just need to know, who would you like to bring?
3: Of course, my princess. Ashley.
0: Wait, Ashley that works here?
3: Yes, might as well. She'd be there anyway.
0: Okay.

0: What's your relationship to Ashley, if I may ask?
1: She's a baddie, and she meets my goat.
0: Don't laugh at your own jokes while you say them, Carlos. Pin. Okay.
1: Oh, sorry.
0: There's something you should know.
1: Yes?
0: You're actually on Battle of the Rosas! And Imelda is on the line!
2: You really chose Ashley?
1: Oh, my God.
2: You said you were helping animals.
1: I am. She's an animal in bed.
0: Hi!
2: Why does she call you Princess's daddy?
1: Because of the goat. She's my friend.
0: Carlos, put the goat on the line now! Listen, goat! How does it feel being a homewrecker? He sounds so cute, I don't know what to do! I see why you're so affectionate with him, Carlos. Imelda, do you hear the goat?
2: Yes.
3: Stupid cabra.
4: So is he cheating with the goat?
0: That's what I'm starting to think. Boy, this was a weird one.
3: Yeah, I know.
0: Thanks so much for listening to Battle of the Rosas. Hi! Coming up next, the five types of people who almost always become successful. Will you be one?

0: All right, let's see if any of us fall into these categories. Five types of people who almost always become successful. What is the first type?
1: The person who learns from everyone they meet. No ego, no assumptions, just genuine curiosity.
0: I've always been told you're always learning either what to do or what not to do.
2: True.
1: Mm-hmm.
0: That's big. Number two.
1: The person who keeps moving forward after failure. Public setbacks do not stop them.
0: Yeah, no, that's a win. I mean, it goes back to my tattoo. I always talk about learn, don't lose. We're going to have times where we fall, but mm-hmm. you either stay down or you get back up and keep it moving. That's just what it is.
1: Yeah, and then if you are in the situation again, like, you know how to handle it and navigate because you learned it about it already.
2: I saw this thing. It said, don't get in your feelings. Ain't no money in there.
0: Oh, damn. It's crazy. Number three.
1: The person who believes in themselves before others do. No support, no recognition, no guarantees.
0: You have to believe in you before anybody else will believe in you. If you can't believe in you, why should they believe in you?
1: Exactly.
0: Number four.
1: The person who chooses long-term rewards over short-term comfort. They're willing to sacrifice temporary pleasure for future success.
0: Let's close it out. Number five. There are types of people who almost always become successful. This is the fifth type.
1: The person who starts before feeling ready. They do not wait for perfect timing or perfect conditions.
0: There it is. I like that list. Hopefully some of it resonates with you. And if not, maybe you learn something from it. You can apply it to your day to day, man. Positive vibes your way. Coming up next, I want to talk to you about my dating podcast. I don't even know how I started talking about it, but basically I've realized that club culture is no longer a thing.
2: Oh, like and going to the club
0: and dancing? Yeah, like we used to actually go out like with the intent of meeting someone, and maybe it's gonna, like, I'll explain it next. It was I was down memory lane.
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0: it's weird to think that like Gen Z and like the youth, they don't even understand club culture.
1: No.
0: Like actually going out with the intent to have a good time. And I started talking about just going out in general on this week's episode of my dating podcast, Laugh at Love, because we were talking about just dates and how like you can't really do a club date anymore. Like now people go to the episode this week, I called it dirty flip-flops and cargos, because that's pretty much what everyone wears when they go out now. No one dresses up. Back in the day when you were going to go out to a club,

0: sometimes ladies just wanted to have girls' night. But even if that was the case, they got dolled up. It's like, yo, we're getting ready tonight. We got girls' night, ladies. Let's have fun. You do some pre-drinks at the house. Get ready and you go out.
1: Yes.
0: And a lot of the times, girls and guys, we were like, yo, let's go out tonight. We're going to dance, meet some people, and see what it is. And so guys would go out. You'd see the girls out doing their thing. The guys would have to approach the girl. Hey, what's up? The how you thing. Doing? And you know, you would have to actually flirt and hit on them. Yeah. But sometimes you got rejected. Time. And now people either just want to drink White Claws at home or go to some trashy bar.
2: Yeah.
0: And there's no dressing up at all. It's just, everyone's in flip-flops and cargos. Like I said, it's just, it's so weird that it's not a thing.
1: I don't know, because no one's really, I mean, it's a good thing, but the younger generations aren't drinking as much. Yeah.
2: My little brother, bro, he has he doesn't care for a club at all, bro.
0: Yeah.
2: No bar, nothing. Like, he don't care about any of that. Like, he'd rather be like a foodie and, like, you know, try different food spots and, like, just go to, like, different, like, things. And
0: I get that, but that's the problem, too. Everyone that wants to, like, do food reviews, I don't want to just watch every stranger chew on Instagram. Like, bro, just go. I don't know. It's a weird world, man. Go listen to the episode. It's streaming now wherever you listen to your favorite podcast. Just search for Tino Gochino, Laugh at Love. Coming up next, rapper Young Thug called out streamer/producer Playboy Max for basically getting a vasectomy at 23 years old.
2: Dang.
0: We'll talk more about it next.
3: Tell people.

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2: Now play a song.
3: Music. Yeah.
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4: Yeah.
5: Hey.

0: rapper Young Thug called out streamer producer Playboy Max because he got a vasectomy at 23 years old, and he doesn't have any kids, right?
1: No.
0: Okay, let's listen.
2: But you know, I got a vasectomy though.
3: What?
2: I'm not gonna lie, I slipped up, and I was just like, no more. You think that's stupid? Yeah,
3: that's stupid. You got a vasectomy before kids, that's stupid. Damn. If you were to die right now, you think God gonna let you in? Like,
2: you think?
3: No. All this what we doing is cool, nigga. He put you here to create.
0: Okay, so Young Thug thinks I'm going to hell. That's fun.
4: Okay.
0: Serena, what are your thoughts? 23 years old, too young to get a vasectomy if this man knows he doesn't want kids?
4: I would say at 23, yes. I mean, just use protection, or I don't know. Don't they have like a men's birth control or something coming out soon?
0: I wish.
4: Just because I do think 23, like, yeah, it's still young. I think for you, Tino, like, it's fine. Like, you've lived life. Like, yeah.
1: But you know.
0: But yeah, like I'm about to be 40. I know at this point whether or not I want that.
4: Mm-hmm.
0: Yeah. I get that. Okay. Nicasio?
1: Yeah, I don't know. I just...
0: Awesome. Thanks, man.
1: Yeah. Have kids.
0: We got more coming up next.
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2: 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We have got the best of the Bootleg Kev Show. We're playing some of our favorite interviews all this week, man. You just heard our interview with Ice Cube. We're going to have French Montana, Sway Lee, the baby, a lot of people hanging out with us this whole week on the Bootleg Kev Show, so make sure you tune in for that. Hey, the No Cap News Report's coming up.
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1: You ready? Yeah.
0: Now celebrating 50 years of being Corpus Christi's favorite radio station. 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